0: Good morning. It's Wednesday, the 27th of May. I'm Sasha Keir with today's news, sports and weather. The National Weather Service has again issued a heat warning for today, but only for the southern half of the country. Temperatures will climb above 30 degrees in some places. Europe is sweltering through a record-breaking May heat wave, with temperatures topping 35 degrees in London and forecast to reach 39 degrees in parts of France. The scorching heat, driven by a dome of warm air from North Africa, has already been linked to at least 7 deaths in France and 14 drownings in England. Authorities are urging caution as the heat wave is expected to last through the week. In other news, Russia has threatened new attacks on Kyiv, urging foreign embassies and international organisations to evacuate staff. The move has been widely condemned. UN Secretary-General Guterres summoned the Russian ambassador, warning the UN personnel would not be leaving. Meanwhile, Tehran is accusing the United States of a grave ceasefire violation following fresh American strikes on Iranian targets, warning the actions will not go unanswered. Israel has also struck Lebanon again, killing 31 people, the deadliest attack since a ceasefire came into effect there in April. In Brussels, EU agriculture ministers, including Luxembourg's Martin Hansen, called for urgent action on fertiliser supplies, which have soared in price since the outbreak of the Iran war. Donald Trump's approval rating has hit a new low, with fewer than 40% of Americans now backing his policies. Rising prices and government overspending are cited as the main concerns. More than 1.7 million Muslims have joined the Hajj pilgrimage in Mecca this year, braving temperatures of up to 44 degrees. Despite the ongoing Middle East war, Saudi officials say more pilgrims travelled from abroad this year than in 2025. Moving to sport, tonight's Conference League final in Leipzig sees Rayo Vallecano take on Crystal Palace, with both clubs chasing their first European trophy. And in cycling, Jonas Vingegaard extended his Giro d'Italia lead to over 4 minutes after winning yesterday's Stage 16. For more on these stories and for the latest news and updates, head to rtltoday.lu.
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0: Another bright day is expected with warm temperatures throughout. Morning temperatures will range from 17 to 18 degrees, warming up to a maximum of 30 to 31 degrees in the afternoon. A few clouds may drift in from time to time, offering a little relief from the sun.
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3: And the traffic, it's pretty quiet for now. Just a minute on your journey on the A6 between Steinfort and Capellen. We've got 3 minute delays between Kempen and the French border on the A3. And then the speed checks in the morning, one in Kahler on Rue Principale, and the rest are in the afternoon in Hostage on Rue Principale, in Luxembourg at Boulevard Grand Duchess Charlotte, and in Nyhausen on the Rue de Senningen. And you can stay up to date with all the traffic at today.rtl.lu/mobility/traffic.
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3: Morning.
0: Good morning. I love the way the

0: heat wave has become suddenly sort of like a sort of shocking thing, you know.
1: Yeah.
0: It's like none of this sort of, it's quite nice, enjoying the sun, makes you a bit lazy in search of water. But, you know, my daughter's in England at the moment. She said all the trains were cancelled because of the heat. And sort of people are kind of throwing themselves, just going, I don't know what to do.
1: I can't go to work.
0: Yes.
1: Well, if you are if you're using that as your excuse today, if you're doing nothing and throwing yourself down, you can keep us on, and we'll bring you, you know, some summery tunes to keep you cool throughout the day. We've got lots happening actually today. We've got tickets to see Ethel Kane, who's coming to play. We've got today's Wednesday, so it'll be Higher or Lower, and we've also got I've got a really good fleeting greeting. I don't know if I should keep it for now or for later.
0: How long do you reckon it'll keep us going for 2 weeks?
1: It's very fleeting.
0: Ooh.
1: it might be the most fleeting of greetings that we've done so far, but we'll see. I'm made of that later. There'll also, of course, be Pick the Hit, where we played two songs and you tell us which of them was a hit. In among all that, lots of great tunes. And Michelle from Den Atelier is going to pop in as well. We haven't had him on the show for a bit. They've got all their big summer shows coming up over at Lux Expo, so we'll hear all about that a bit later on. So stay with us, please.
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Here's Wet Leg.

Pastor Nicky Lee. And Get Some before Wet Legs. CPR 614 here on 93.3 FM RTL Today Radio. If you just joined us, we've got a very busy show today. I've gone through all of it already. I'll do a rundown again just after 6:30. Here's Tame Impala. A lot of remixes of this track doing the rounds. This is the Jenny remix. Boys Noise disco version, Dracula.

Coldplay and Fix You on RTL Today Radio. Morning, man. Hope all is great. Thank you, Aidan. It was Bob Dylan's birthday the weekend. Turned 85. After seeing him back in November, he's still well able to perform musically. Can you please play Get Down in the Flood live from Mast and Anonymous, Feeling That Tangled Up in Blue, or Like a Rolling Stone? I'll see what we've got and do my best to get something on in the next 15, 20 minutes or so. This one came in recently from a band who performed at the Out of the Crowd Festival a couple of years back there, Bodega.

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1: Meteorlux has again issued a heat warning for today, but only for the southern half of the country. Temperatures will climb above 30 degrees in some places. Europe is sweltering through a record-breaking May heatwave, with temperatures topping 35 degrees in London and forecast to reach 39 degrees in parts of France. Russia has threatened new attacks on Kyiv, urging foreign embassies and international organisations to evacuate staff. The move has been widely condemned. Tehran is accusing the United States of a grave ceasefire violation following fresh American strikes on Iranian targets. Israel has also struck Lebanon again, killing 31 people. Donald Trump's approval rating has hit a new low, with fewer than 40% of Americans now backing his policies. In Brussels, EU agriculture ministers, including Luxembourg's Martin Hansen, have called for urgent action on fertiliser supplies, which have soared in price since the outbreak of the Iran war. And more than 1.7 million Muslims have joined the Hajj pilgrimage in Mecca this year, braving temperatures of up to 44 degrees. For more on these stories and for the latest news and updates, head to rtltoday.lu. Another bright day is expected, with warm temperatures throughout. Morning temperatures will range from 17 to 18 degrees, warming up to a maximum of 30 to 31 degrees in the afternoon.
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0: And the traffic, let's see, it's getting a little busier out there. We've got 4 minute delays on the A4 between Lankels and Pompier, up to 10 minutes now on the A31 Canfin towards the A3 at Doulange, and 3 minute delays between Capellen and Mamer on the A6, and another 3 minutes on the N3 between Avenue de la Gare and Bonnevoie. Speed checks today are in the morning in Caller on Rue Principale, in Hostert in the afternoon on Rue Principale, in Luxembourg at the Boulevard Grand Duchess Charlotte, and in Neuhausen on the Rue de Senningen. And stay up to date with all the traffic at today.rtl.le/mobility/traffic.
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0: Bob Dylan's Like a Rolling Stone on RTL Today Radio, pure music, says Aidan. Thanks, man, who requested that, or really dedicated it to Bob, whose birthday it was the other day. 621-525000 if you want to get in touch with the show this morning. A track from Olivia Cox is up after this short break.
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That's Olivia Cox and I'll Be Her New Man on RTL Today Radio. I haven't played that one in a while. It's cracking tune. Tracks from Alex Warren and Courtney Barnett coming up now. 6:43.

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0: That is Courtney Barnett and Wonder on RTL Today Radio. She'll be here later in the year, November, I think it is. Is that right? Playing out at the Rock Hall. Get in touch with us this morning on 621 525 5000. Lots coming your way today. We've got gig tickets to give away. Ethel Kane is playing here in Luxembourg. We've got tickets for that show. We'll have Higher Lower because it's Hump Day. We'll also do Pick the Hit, and I may do the Fleeting Greeting today. We'll see a bit later on because we're also going to be joined by Michelle from Den Atelier with some massive shows coming up at Den Atelier and a bunch of other venues around the Grand Duchy coming up from them. We'll be hearing about those, around about 8:30.
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Mando Diao and Dance With Somebody before the Kooks and Sofa Song. Actually, interviews with both the Kooks and Mando Diao up on the Samstein Show RTL Play page. So go check that one out. There's some good ones there, including one with James Morrison that I did last week. And there's one with Empire of the Sun that's coming up soon too.

0: Heat driven by a dome of warm air from North Africa has already been linked to at least 7 deaths in France and 14 drownings in England. Authorities are urging caution as the heat wave is expected to last through the week. In other news, Russia has threatened new attacks on Kyiv, urging foreign embassies and international organizations to evacuate staff. The move has been widely condemned. UN Secretary General Antonio Guterres summoned the Russian ambassador, warning that UN personnel would not be leaving. Meanwhile, Tehran is accusing the United States of a grave ceasefire violation following fresh American strikes on Iranian targets, warning the actions will not go unanswered. Israel has also struck Lebanon again, killing 31 people, the deadliest attack since a ceasefire came into effect there in April. In Brussels, EU agriculture ministers, including Luxembourg's Martin Hansen, have called for urgent action on fertiliser supplies, which have soared in price since the outbreak of the Iran war. More than 1.7 Muslims have joined the Hajj pilgrimage in Mecca this year, braving temperatures of up to 44 degrees. Despite the ongoing Middle East war, Saudi officials say more pilgrims travelled from abroad this year than in 2025. Moving to sport, and tonight's Conference League final in Leipzig sees Rayo Vallecano take on Crystal Palace, with both clubs chasing their first European trophy. And in cycling, Jonas Vingegaard extended his Giro d'Italia lead to over 4 minutes after winning yesterday's Stage 16. For more on these stories and for the latest news and updates, head to rtltoday.lu. Another bright day is expected with warm temperatures throughout. Morning temperatures range from 17 to 18 degrees, warming up to a maximum of 30 to 31 degrees in the afternoon. A few clouds may drift by from time to time, offering a little relief from the sun.
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2: 6 minute delays on the A6 between Stepanek and Capellen. We've got 5 minutes extra on the A4 between Lankels and Pompier, and 15 minute delays on the A31 Canfin towards the A3 at Doudelange. Speed checks in the morning. There's one in Keller on the Rue Principale, in the afternoon in Hostert on Rue Principale, in Luxembourg at Boulevard Grand Duchess Charlotte, and in Neuhausen on the Rue de Senningen. And stay up to date with all the traffic at today.rtl.lu/mobility/traffic.
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2: How many pilgrims? Because I think you said 1.7.
0: 1.7 million.
2: Oh, million. Okay, because I think you just, I think you left out the million.
0: Oh, did I leave out the million? Oh, okay.
2: Seem like a lot.
0: I'm always quite shocked by quite how many people go.
2: That is amazing.
0: Especially now.
2: Yeah. Yeah, yeah, that's an amazing, amazing amount of people. Anyway, we've got lots coming up on the show. We've got gig tickets to give away in about 45 minutes time, plus a couple of games, higher, lower, and pick the hit. Time is 7:04. Here's Paramore. This is Why.

0: The 1975 and Girls on RTL Today Radio. Played at the City Sounds Festival a couple of years back. Warner Public and Alesso among the artists performing at it this year. It's 11 minutes past 7. We're going to give away tickets to see Ethel Kane in around about 35 minutes. But a track from Jennifer Lopez and David Guetta up after this.
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2: Ooh, hey, hey. Oh, what we're living in. Let me tell you.

Jamiroquai's Virtual Insanity on RTL Today Radio 93.3 FM. That's another interview we're chasing ahead of their show over at Lux Expo.

That is Olivia Dean and Man I Need here on RTL Today Radio. Right, let's play a track from Bala Brigada and a text in looking for some Smashing Pumpkins. I can do that as we head towards the headlines at 7:30. First, this is So Cold from their album Portals. Well worth checking out this one.

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0: Meteolux has again issued a heat warning for today, but only for the southern half of the country. Europe is sweltering through a record-breaking May heat wave, with temperatures topping 35 degrees in London and forecast to reach 39 degrees in parts of France. Train services between Thionville and Metz have been suspended in both directions this morning due to a technical fault, also affecting services towards Luxembourg. A man has died in hospital after jumping from a bridge into the Moselle River in Grevenmacher on Monday. In other news, Russia has threatened new attacks on Kyiv, urging foreign embassies and international organisations to evacuate staff. The move has been widely condemned. Tehran is accusing the United States of a grave ceasefire violation following fresh American strikes on Iranian targets. Israel has also struck Lebanon again, killing 31 people. And more than 1.7 million Muslims have joined the Hajj pilgrimage in Mecca this year, braving temperatures of up to 44 degrees. For more on these stories, for the latest news, all the updates, head to rtltoday.lu. We can expect another bright day with warm temperatures throughout. Morning temperatures range from 17 to 18 degrees, warming up to a maximum of 31 degrees in the afternoon.
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3: And the traffic. Let's see. We've got 5 minute delays between Lalonde and Pompier. There's up to 20 minutes already on the A31 Canfin towards the A3 at Doudelange. 7 minute delays on the A6 between Stepinac and Capellen. And 4 minute delays on the CR166 between Roumelange and Tetonge. There's reports of an accident on the A13 between Altvis and Hellonde on the N13B. Emergency vehicles are in place and there's two lanes blocked there. Speed checks are in Caller on Rue Principale. In the afternoon in Hostert on Rue Principale. In Luxembourg at Boulevard Grand Duchess Charlotte and in Neuhausen on the Rue de Senningen. And stay up to date with all the traffic at today.rtl.lu/mobility/traffic.
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3: Meredith Moss, good morning.
6: Bring on this heat. I mean, there are people that are miserable. I get it.
3: Uh-huh.
6: I could not be happier. And I'm not going to lie. I think all the people working on the roads and building stuff, like big buildings, they seem happier. They have a spring in their step.
3: Oh, yeah?
6: Because they're not getting poured on.
3: I guess. The tops are off on the building sites, are they?
6: I mean, within reason. But they just look happier. Everyone seems happier. They're in better moods. I want to know, show yourself if you're mad about the heat.
3: All right, tell us, please. I mean, it's still early, I think.
6: Yes. I know, it is so...
3: Give it like 2 weeks.
6: It's really... it's so true.
3: I haven't been able to move. I've got lots of things to do and I can't move.
6: That's true. Or give it even the daytime.
3: It's also true.
6: It was really cold this morning.
3: Anyway, we've got lots coming up on the show today. We've got tickets to give away to see Ethel Kane, who's coming to play at, I think that one is certainly on by Atelier. And speaking of Atelier, Michelle will be joining us a bit later on to tell us about a bunch of their upcoming shows. All of their upcoming outdoor shows are pretty soon, actually, in the next couple of weeks over at Lux Expo and at... Neumünster, and I think they've got a couple of other ones as well to tell us about. We've also got Higher Lower because it's Wednesday.
6: That's right, it's hump day.
3: Good. And I do have a fleeting greeting, though I may keep it.
6: Oh, because it's close to your heart.
3: Well, it's why? It might just do it tomorrow.
6: Or it's just so bad.
0: He says it's harder than the last one, which lasted 3 weeks.
3: It's so fleeting.
6: Oh, come on.
3: It is so fleeting.
6: It's outrageous.
3: Do you want to hear it very quickly?
0: Go on.
6: I mean, yeah.
3: It's not officially part of the game. Okay. It's just incredibly fleeting. I can tell you that it is 0.768 milliseconds long. Here it is.
7: Hey.
6: I know who it is.
3: Do you?
6: Is she a good singer? Does she have really good hair?
3: I don't know. We'll have to wait and see.

0: C-Matt and Reddy on RTL Today Radio. She'll be supporting Robbie Williams this summer. Wonderful good morning, you lovely people who are definitely still on air and doing radio stuff. That sounds like...
1: Who is that?
0: That's Andy. What do you mean?
1: Yeah, she's... Because she's just worried. Sometimes she worries that I'll say something and get cancelled, maybe?
0: Right.
1: Or glad... She just wants us to know that she's actually a listener,
0: right,
1: unlike perhaps other people.
0: And that we are still here, definitely on air, doing radio stuff. Good. I did worry there.
1: Every day.
0: I was like, well, if you're saying it, then...
1: Do you know something?
0: What do you know that we don't?

Luxembourg, it's been a stylish year. Zalando is celebrating its first anniversary in Luxembourg. Want more? 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

0: saying much.
1: That is Pamela and Better Than Before playing that one for Seps this morning. Says the heat is lovely, as is the general excitement of ice cream parlor proprietors checking their ledgers. The static charge of them rubbing their hands together could power a small nation. However, the near constant sweat spread from evening raising a quizzical eyebrow can do one, he says. Aiden says, I think it's a problem of quality. The shows, the team, the competitions, the quality is just too high. He'll take 7 points for the statement, which is, fair. Deal. Done. Take it. 7:46, we'll give away tickets to see Ethel Kane after this from C2C. Here is Down the Road.

That is CQC and Down the Road on RTL Today Radio. Right, let's give away some concert tickets. Ethel Kane performs at Den Atelier on June 13th. It is a sold out show. It is down to the waiting list, but we've got a pair of tickets to give away for this one. All you got to do is, well, listen up. Created by Florida-born multidisciplinary artist Hayden Anadonia, Ethel Kane has become one of alternative music's most compelling and acclaimed voices. After teaching herself production and recording music from a church basement in Indiana, Kane broke through with the haunting and cinematic 2021 EP Inbred before releasing her critically acclaimed debut album Preacher's Daughter in 2022, a sprawling multimedia project many critics hailed as one of the albums of the year. And if you fancy seeing her performing tracks from both of those, as well as stuff from her more recent album, all you got to do is text in right now and tell us the name of that debut album. 6215250000. If you do that, tickets could be yours. We'll let you know by the end of the week if you've got them. And if you need more of the details, the article that I just read that from is about to go live on our website, todayradio.lu. 7:51, this is Ethel Kane, and this is called Crush.

0: So that is Ethel Kane playing at Denatelier June 13th. And we've got tickets to give away for that one. Morning. Sorry, I didn't catch the competition today, says Olivier in Copstall. What's the question? So the question is...
1: It's nice though, anyway. He's like, I didn't catch it, but whatever.
0: I want to be involved. I don't know what it is. It's my fault, speaking too quickly. So tell us the name of Ethel Kane's debut album. And then you can be in the draw to win tickets to see her performing June 13th at Denatelier. All the information will be in the article that's just about to go live on our website today, radio.lu. So keep an eye on there in the next 5 minutes or so. And you'll be able to get all the ticket information and competition details there.

0: Florence and the Machine with Spectrum. Say My Name on RTL Today Radio. A bunch of answers coming in already for the Ethel Kane competition. Like I said, it is sold out down to the waiting list on atelier.lu. But if you want to go on us, then text in and tell us the name of Ethel Kane's debut album, please, along with your name and your email address. Still to come on the show, we'll do Higher Lower. I've got Pick the Hit, and we've got Michelle from Den Atelier joining us to tell us about some of the other shows that they've got coming up over the next couple of weeks.
1: You're not doing Fleeting Greeting because I nailed it.
0: Guys,
1: I knew the second I knew it.
0: One play, Meredith got it. Maybe we'll do it towards the end. I was going to save it for tomorrow, but
1: It's fine. You can save it.
0: Anyway, get in touch with us at 621-525-5000. Thank you for all your texts in. And Sandy says orange is your colour, Mare.
1: That's so nice. I know, but I feel too much like old school Ronald McDonald. Uh-huh. You know, when he was like, everything was orange, red, and yellow.
0: Mm-hmm.
1: The colours, which by the way, do what?

0: Temperatures will climb above 30 degrees in some places. Europe is sweltering through a record-breaking May heat wave, with temperatures topping 35 degrees in London and forecast to reach 39 degrees in parts of France. The scorching heat, driven by a dome of warm air from North Africa, has already been linked to at least 7 deaths in France and 14 drownings in England. Authorities are urging caution as the heat wave is expected to last through the week. Train services between Thionville and Metz have been suspended in both directions this morning, also affecting service towards Luxembourg. According to the French railway operator SNCF, the disruption is due to an incident on the tracks. Most trains heading towards Luxembourg are currently either not running or have had their route modified. A man has died in hospital after jumping from a bridge into the Moselle River in Grevenmacher on Monday. Despite being resuscitated at the scene by divers and paramedics, police confirmed he passed away overnight. Authorities currently believe the incident was accidental, with no evidence of third-party involvement. In other news, Russia has threatened new attacks on Kyiv, urging foreign embassies and international organizations to evacuate staff. The move has been widely condemned. UN Secretary General Antonio Guterres summoned the Russian ambassador, warning that UN personnel would not be leaving. Meanwhile, Tehran is accusing the United States of a grave ceasefire violation following fresh American strikes on Iranian targets, warning the actions will not go unanswered. Israel has also struck Lebanon again, killing 31 people, the deadliest attack since a ceasefire came into effect there in April. Samsung has reached a pay deal with unions representing its semiconductor workers, ending a dispute that had threatened strike action. Employees will receive a pay rise of 6.2% and a share of company profits amounting to a bonus worth €340,000 per person. Moving to sport, and tonight's Conference League final in Leipzig sees Rayo Vallecano take on Crystal Palace, with both clubs chasing their first European trophy. And in cycling, Jonas Vingegaard extended his Giro d'Italia lead to over 4 minutes after winning yesterday's Stage 16. Today's stage covers 202 hilly kilometres from Cassano d'Adda to Andolo. For more on these stories and for the latest news and updates, head to rtltoday.lu.
1: The weather is brought to you by
2: Raiffeisen, the bank that belongs to its members.
0: We have another bright, sunny day with warm temperatures throughout. Morning temperatures will range from 19 degrees now, warming up to a maximum of 30 to 31 degrees in the afternoon. A few clouds may drift by from time to time, offering a little relief from the sun.
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3: And the traffic, we've got 4 minute delays on the N4 between Esch-Charles-Ette at the roundabout Terre Rouge and Esch-Borgart. There are 6 minute delays on the N3 between Oekwinken and Everange. 2 minutes on your journey on the A3 between Bersham and Livange. And 20 minute delays on the A31 Canfin towards the A3 at Doudelange. There's also 10 minutes extra on the A13 between Mondorf and Frisange. Speed checks are in Kahler on Rue Principal, in the afternoon in Hostert on Rue Principal, in Luxembourg on the Boulevard Grand Duchess Charlotte, and in Neuhausen on the Rue de Senningen. Stay up to date with all the traffic at today.rtl.lu/mobility/traffic.
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3: Lisa says, also, don't take the fleeting greeting away from me.
6: Yeah.
3: All right, fine. We'll bring us back in about 10 minutes' time. First, though, time for Pick the Hit. I've got two songs queued up, both of which were major songs in 2015. But just looking at the UK singles charts, I want to know which one was more successful. So which one was a number one and which one wasn't? Easy as that. 621-525-5000 with your answer, please. Would you like track number one or track number two first?
6: Well, let's do two. Didn't we do one last time? Yeah.
3: Two is, all right, we'll start with this one. It's Major Lazer and DJ Snake with Mo, and the track is Lean On, if you remember this one. It's 8:05.

0: Major Lazer, DJ Snake with Mo and Lean on OTL Today Radio. Going early, says Aidan. Not this one. You're not a fan?
1: I'm not a fan.
0: That was a really, really big song. I remember. People going nuts for that one on nights out and stuff. Like it was a big one. But was it bigger than this?
1: Oh, I mean, you know, this is going to be one where we're disappointed.
0: Why, you like this one?
1: I love this song.
0: Omi and Cheerleader. But was this a UK number one single?

0: I had zero clue that this cheerleader song was a real song, says Sam. I thought it was just from the Zombie High TV show. No, here you go. So Major Lazer and DJ Snake with Lean On or Omi's Cheerleader. One of those was a UK number one single, but which one was it? Answers, please. And we'll let you know the answer in around about 10 minutes' time.
1: Usina, a festival for the whole family. This Saturday in Dudelange. 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And later on, Mambo Shinky, Low Density Corporation, Mr. Faux, Nettie Hugo, Die Schlagzeugmafia, Chartreuse and Giant Rooks. And it's all free. Usina, this Saturday in Dudelange. 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

0: Fontaines DC, Boys in the Better Land on RTL Today Radio. Right, cheerleader number one, says Chris on the text. I think it's Lean On, says another text. Interesting.
1: I mean, I think it's, this is usually what you do, though, because you go for it. You put two out there, one that I absolutely love and one that I hate. And it's always the one that I hate that gets the number
0: that
1: one.
0: That is the number one. Yeah. Interesting. Yeah. That song was my mum's favourite for a very long time, which I think was the cheerleader one. So answers please to 6215250000 if you just joined us. These two songs, Major Lazer's Lean On, which sounds like it's gone. I'll play it in just a second. Major Lazer's Lean On and Omi's Cheerleader were both released in 2015, both very big songs, but only one made it to the UK's number one top spot. Which one was it, please? I'll tell you after this.

0: Luxembourg. Right then, are you ready for... Make the hit.
1: Okay.
0: All right, so we had the... We had two songs, one of which was a UK number one single. I'm asking you to identify which was which. We played this. Major Lazer with DJ Snake and Mo, that was Lean On, and we had this. But only one of them was the number one. Now, divided, I would say, on the text. Pretty evenly, it's pretty even split. Well, what are you going with in the end?
1: I mean, I'd hoped that it would be Cheerleader.
0: Yeah, but you're going against...
1: Yeah. Going against it.
0: Going against it, why? Because you think, I'm always going to pick the one.
1: You're going to pick the one that you know I don't like.
0: Well, I can tell you that the UK's number one single in 2015 of those two songs was...
1: No way.
0: Omi's Cheerleader. Number one in the UK for 4 weeks.
1: That's unusual for you to pick a good one. Wow.
0: Well, I'll be honest with you, I prefer the other one.
1: Do you not like this one?
0: No, I never liked it. I could never understand why everyone was going mad for it when
1: because
0: I play
1: it. Because it's just nice to hear. It's like, you know, when
0: it's
1: you're at
0: slow,
1: a...
0: Though.
1: I know, but so are some of Bob Marley's songs, but you still appreciate every one thrown in, you know?
0: True. Anyway, it was a number one for 4 weeks. What kept Major Lazer off the top spot? Can't Feel My Face by The Weeknd.
1: Oh.
0: That, Cheerleader, for one of the weeks. Watch Me, as in Watch Me Whip.
1: Watch me nay nay.
0: That was
1: a good one. I love it.
0: And this. Taylor Swift and Kendrick Lamar's Bad Blood also kept Lean On off the top spot. Points for all of you who got it right. I'll have a look for one of you at random. Get you some sweet RTL Stay Radio merch.

0: 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That's Noah Kahan and The Great Divide on RTL Today Radio. 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
1: The National Weather Service has again issued a heat warning for today, but only for the southern half of the country. Europe is sweltering through a record-breaking May heatwave, with temperatures topping 35 degrees in London and forecast to reach 39 degrees in parts of France. Train travellers between Luxembourg and France faced disruption this morning due to a technical fault. The French railway operator SNCF says services gradually resumed shortly after 8 a.m. In other news, Russia has threatened new attacks on Kyiv, urging foreign embassies and international organisations to evacuate staff. The move has been widely condemned. Tehran is accusing the United States of a grave ceasefire violation following fresh American strikes on Iranian targets. Israel has also struck Lebanon again, killing 31 people. And Samsung has reached a pay deal with its semiconductor workers, including a share of company profits amounting to a bonus worth around €340,000 per person. For more on these stories and for the latest news and updates, head to rtltoday.lu. We have another bright day with warm temperatures throughout. The morning temperature ranges from around 20 degrees now to a maximum of 30 to 31 degrees in the afternoon.
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0: And the traffic, we have 5 minute delays on the, sorry, my page just refreshed at the wrong time, 10 minute delays on the A13 between Mondorf and Frisange, 20 minute delays on the A31 towards the A3 at Roser, there's 15 minute delays on the M3 between Dodnum and Evrange, and we've got 8 minute delays between Place de l'Etoile and Boulevard Prince Henri, that on the N6. There's also reports of an accident on the A13 between Altvis and Hellange on the N13B, and speed checks are in Kaler on the Route Principale, in Hostert on Rue Principale in the afternoon, in Luxembourg on Boulevard Grand Duchess Charlotte, and in Neuhausen on the Rue de Senningen. Stay up to date with all the traffic at today.rtl.lu/mobility/traffic.
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The bass shakes loose a single piece of confetti from the rafters. The ghost of the party the night before, and you're the only one who notices that he catches the light. He did say we're looking for a sign and this might be it. Spinning out over a first kiss, dodging a thrown pint pot and recalibrating its elliptics. She leans in, we're gonna miss that last train. Birthday surprise, hollowed out cardboard cake with a strippogram inside. Damn flex collected on church steps. It was quite the entrance, they all said. Yeah, I worked out the meaning of everything. I used to get by so easy, now I'm crumbling. And I learned how to forget it when I watched that paper square come dancing from the ceiling. And my doubts just disappeared, and my doubts just... Yeah, and my doubts just... Either the first or the last of its kind. You either jump the gun or you take a lifetime to decide. Don't say I didn't warn you. The patron saint of Withington tries it on with a pound shop Jerry Horner. And it's all of us, that little paper square. Bad timing incarnate, too little too late, falling from the rafters. You're here right now, doesn't matter where you're going after. If your mate jumped off a cliff, you wouldn't try and hit the ground faster. Exactly. This one's for those who turned left and kept the head. Thanks for asking. I worked out the meaning of everything. I used to get by so easy, now I'm crumbling. But I learned how to forget it when I watched that paper square come dancing from the ceiling, and my doubts just disappear.

And all of a sudden there's this natural light pouring through the windows, and we're alive amongst the dust. I am you and you are one of us, and nothing has to mean anything. I worked out the meaning of everything. I used to get by so easy, now I'm crumbling. And I learned how to forget it when I watched that paper square come dancing from the ceiling, and my doubts just disappeared. I worked out the meaning of everything. I used to get by so easy, now I'm crumbling. And I learned how to forget it when I watched that paper square come dancing from the ceiling, and my doubts just disappeared.

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0: Playing Anthony Schmerk because, of course, Donatelli are bringing him to Rotonde tomorrow. One of the many, many great shows coming up. Thanks to you guys, Michelle. How are you?
2: Yeah, very good, yourself.
0: Ah, great. Good to have you in. It's been a while.
2: It's been a while.
0: Yeah.
2: It's been a year or something, no?
0: It feels like it. Yeah.
3: It feels like
0: absolutely
3: forever.
0: Ages. We'll start with the smaller club shows and then we'll go on to some of the big outdoor ones. So we just mentioned there Anthony Schmerk coming tomorrow to Rotonde. We are all incredibly excited about that one here in our building because we're big fans and we'll be down at that. He's actually popping in here tomorrow as well.
2: Okay.
0: Yeah, he's going to be at around about 1:30. I think he's on Lucy's show.
2: Well, he's really one of the mounting figures, isn't he?
0: Absolutely, yeah. Supported Faithless, has done massive shows. He's played Glastonbury and now he's going to be at Rotonde with like 300 of us or something like that. So it'll be great. It'll be really good.
2: Luxembourg.
0: Exactly, yeah. Really, really cool. Then Exhibit is coming as well. That's another one. That's like another one. You know, you kind of go, what? That's in association with Delabel, right?
2: Exactly.
0: Yeah. 2nd of June at Atelier. And then there's, a whole pile of shows. You've got Paleface Swiss, President, Megadeth are back again. A
2: couple of metal shows.
0: Absolutely. And today we're giving away tickets for Ethel Kane, who's playing here on the 13th of June.
2: That sold out, actually.
0: I was just going to say sold out, down to the waiting list. But we've got a pair of tickets. Then 17th and 18th, two really nice shows, Nation of Language and Big Thief.
2: Big Thief.
0: Yeah. Nice.
2: Yeah, it's one of my favorite acts, I would say, of the past 2 or 3 years.
0: Mm-hmm.
2: Yeah, I really like the band.
0: Really, really good. More metal shows then with Anthrax and a double header with Rise Against playing two shows in a row. That's unusual.
2: On the 22nd and 23rd.
0: I mean, do you know what? There's
2: it's
0: every
2: the
0: now
2: national
0: and then.
2: Holiday.
0: No, I know. It's funny, isn't it? There are these shows on the national holiday and people are still going out and still going to the gigs and still
2: it's Rise
0: great.
2: Against. I mean, we were in touch with the agent and for us it's only Atelier or we don't do the show on such a day, and obviously they're only available on that day. And we sort of went, should we? And of course we should.
0: Yeah.
2: And it sold out so quickly that we actually really decided very quickly together with the agent to add a second day.
0: Nice. All-time low play on the 24th, then the following day. And then we start talking about the big outdoor shows then, right? Because Absolute Bartrang is back again. That's the one you do in collaboration with the Commune and Bertrange.
2: Absolutely.
0: Which is a really nice festival, actually. Is it Callum Scott who's playing there this time? Callum Scott, Tom Gregory, Crick is going to be there as well. And then...
2: I'm mixing up the years.
3: I mean...
0: You're like Alice Merton and...
2: I'm ready in 27.
0: Oh, really? Oh, you know already?
2: Yeah, we are working on it.
0: Oh, excellent. Okay,
2: we are working on it, and I'm working actually on Lux Expo 27.
0: Very good.
2: So or Neumann's Abbey, so... Hey, I'm rediscovering them with you actually right now.
0: With a bit of luck, you might let something slip. I mean, it never does, but who knows? Right, let's talk about Lux Expo 2026 then.
2: Yes.
0: So it kicks off 1st of July with The Offspring.
2: Yes.
0: That's a proper fun summer show.
2: Well, you definitely need to have nowadays one of these punk shows from the 90s in your lineup. I think it has proven with the other shows in the previous years, you know, the likes of Green Day or whatever, Smashing Pumpkins, there's a real need for it. So we definitely wanted to have one of these acts on the lineup, and I think Offspring is a very good live act. It's a very good performing act. So
0: they are one of these bands who, they're one of these bands who've just been around forever. They've been doing it and they're just really good.
3: Yeah, multi-generation.
0: Exactly, yeah. Gorillaz are playing on the 5th of July. That's obviously a massive show, bringing them back to the Grand Duchy.
2: Yeah, they have it's actually the best-selling show and it actually might sell out.
0: They're really?
2: They're selling more tickets than Katy Perry, can you believe it?
0: Interesting. Wow. That is interesting.
2: We were not expecting it to do that well, but obviously very happy. But they have a new momentum. And quite honestly, I think Damon Albarn, he's, I don't know, up there with Tom York. Mm-hmm. He's really one of the creative... I don't know if I can use the word genius. Isn't that a bit far?
0: I mean, I don't know. I mean, so many different projects from Blur, The Good, the Bad, and the Queen, Gorillaz. It's just like this.
2: The guy is just amazing. Everything he touches turns to gold. And the Africa Express.
0: Mm-hmm.
2: I think he's just one of these you know, creative forces that are really unique, and I think people do realize it.
0: Robbie Williams is then there the next day, back again for his third show at Lux Expo, but bringing some very interesting friends this time. We were just chatting before he came on. CMAT and the Lottery Winners as support act make that a full day, really, a little mini festival.
2: Yeah, it's three acts, doors usually at 5, I think, or 5:30, mm-hmm. 5 o'clock. So it's a rather long evening, let's put it that way. And three acts, it's quite a lineup. And, you know, we were talking about CMAT. I think CMAT alone is worth sold out atelier.
0: That is honestly going to be such a fun day.
2: Yeah, I think
0: such a fun day.
2: And in the beginning, we were talking about it. In the beginning, we thought that no way this is going to match. But, you know, in the end of the day, it's, you know, you experience one act to the other. Because I don't think that Robbie Williams, the music itself and CMAT, they share really that much of a public.
0: Mm-hmm.
2: But in the end of the day, it's, you know, it's the same. Isn't CMAT really pop?
0: I guess, kind of, yeah. Kind
2: I guess
0: of,
2: it is.
0: It has the same indie country pop
3: thing,
0: but it's like, to see her live, a video of her performing live popped up in my feed yesterday, and she's out in the middle of it, and everyone is going just nuts. And for a lot of people, I think, they might have heard her on record or heard her when we were playing on the radio and went, I'm not so sure. But everyone I know who's seen her live has mm-hmm. said it's just a completely different experience, and it's why she's just exploding all over the place. She's just amazing.
2: Yeah.
0: And the same with the Lottery Winners. Those guys really know how to write a pop song.
2: Having all that bundled in one evening is going to be quite an experience.
0: I think it's going to be a lot of fun. Yeah. Jamiroquai then is there on the 7th, and then Lenny Kravitz on the 8th. So it's a busy week, that one. Sunday, yes. Monday, Tuesday, Wednesday.
2: Yeah, and we missed out on the Neumünster shows.
0: Well, yeah, I was going to come.
2: You know, pushed in between. It's all happening in those 2 weeks.
0: Absolutely. I was going to come back to that. So the Moby show sold out in about 2 seconds. Are there still going to be some?
2: He's having a great comeback.
0: So what's this tour that's coming? Is it the same show that was at Coachella that we saw with the full band and the?
2: It was the first show.
0: Yeah. So do
2: it
0: we
2: was
0: know?
2: The first show. So no, what I'm really looking for, and I don't know, honestly.
3: Are there lots of people? What do you think?
2: Yeah, it's a band. It's not the DJ. Yeah.
0: It's not a DJ.
2: No. It's a real act. It's a real performance.
0: Yeah.
2: What I don't know is who's going to be the singer.
0: Yeah.
2: Because I think that at Coachella was
0: unbelievable.
2: It was unbelievable. So, yeah, we're crossing. But to be honest,
0: I mean, whoever he brings is going to be good.
2: I think it's going to be good because the tour, as I understand, sold very well.
0: Mm-hmm.
2: So my guess is they won't be saving.
0: Yeah, they're not going cheap.
2: Yeah, they're not going cheap.
0: Okay, but good.
2: It's the tour has been selling very well, and our day too, and you know he's been away for very, very long time.
0: Yeah. But to come back with what looks like, I think that could be the best gig of the summer, to be honest. Having watched the Coachella one, it just looks. It looks so good.
2: Yeah, well, let's go further down the line because I think there's going to be another one.
0: Oh, interesting. Okay, so we mentioned Jamiroquai, Lenny Kravitz. Zaz is playing at Neumünster Open Air as well as Beirut. Clouseau also playing Neumünster. And then Katy Perry, who you mentioned earlier, playing at Lux Expo.
2: And Jovanotti.
0: And okay, where's that? Oh, that one's on the 15th. Yeah.
2: Yeah, so it's really all packed into... Oh, and we didn't mention Paul Kalkbrenner on the 17th, actually.
0: That's right, yeah.
2: Expo. We're closing off the series with a bit of a party.
0: So
2: I think Beirut is going to be a very good one.
3: Oh, yeah. I think so too.
0: They played at Rockefeller a couple of years ago.
2: A long time ago, but it's... I think it's one of these acts that really fit into the Abbey, you know, the style and the public. They're going to appreciate it and... Yeah, they've been around for quite some time. They have quite a few, quite a large catalogue of extremely well-written music.
0: We mentioned Katy Perry's going to be a huge show, and then the Paul Kalkbrenner one as well to close the open-air series. Then we'll back into the club just to have a quick look at some of those. Beatsteak's back. I mean, they always sell out, so I'd say get your tickets for that one if you want them. Biohazard is a big one on the 2nd of August. Tash Sultana returns, having last played an outdoor gig up here in Kirchberg a couple of years back.
2: Absolutely. That was the very marvellous COVID years.
0: Yeah.
2: the amphitheatre. But she's back. She has a new tour coming, new album coming. We have her at the Atelier on the 26th of August.
0: Kurt Weill and the Violators.
2: Kurt Weill.
0: Yeah.
2: I will not be in Luxembourg for now.
0: Oh no. Damn. That's going to be a cracking show.
2: I'm a bit of a fanboy, I have.
0: Absolutely.
2: To
0: say. His new stuff is really good. The new album looks brilliant. We've also got Lord playing the return show after
2: yes,
0: she was
2: the,
0: sick.
2: The postponed show from last November, where she had. Do you know what happened?
3: No.
2: She ate a bad burger.
0: No.
2: I'm not going to name the place.
0: Here in Luxembourg?
2: In Luxembourg.
3: No.
2: And she was very, very sick. Very, very sick. And she really tried to make it happen up to the last minute. But, it, you know,
3: and
2: all
3: now
2: energy
3: she's
2: was
3: vegan.
2: Yeah, no, it was really, really bad because everything was set up. It was really, really bad. And she tried everything. So, you know, we do appreciate when the artist really tried to make it happen. But it was, yeah, all energy was drained out of her. So, but we are very happy to have another date possible. Yeah, so that's
0: brilliant that they were able to reschedule that so
2: September
0: quickly.
2: September 1st, and it's sold out again. So
0: really? Okay, yeah. Brilliant. Tell us then, as obviously there are tons more shows coming up as we go further into 2025 and into 2026. There's a couple of highlights that I'd point out. A Picture This are back, Kneecap playing, Clockworks,
2: Cake
0: LP, Cake are back again. Yeah, absolutely.
2: Kneecap coming.
0: That's going to be a massive show. Absolutely huge. That went out of the Rock Hall then. Joe
2: That's
0: Jackson
2: on,
0: is back.
2: On November
0: with his band.
2: 6th and November 4th, we have Asaf Avidan.
0: Ah, yeah. It's been a couple of years actually since Asaf Avidan has played. That one's going to be at Denatelier. And then one that we're all very excited about as well is Arlo Parks in November, which I imagine will sell out.
2: Absolutely.
0: Anyway, which ones, anything else that you've got that we should be looking at, maybe getting tickets in quickly before they sell out? Because, you know, that does happen sometimes. Editors.
2: I reckon Portugal the Man is going to sell out.
0: Mm-hmm.
2: And I reckon Sila Su is going to sell out. She played, of course, a couple of times too. She played also during COVID, the first
0: the outdoor
2: thing when, you know, all the COVID measures were gone. She was playing in the park of Mondorf. Yeah, she's coming back on, that's the 17th of December.
0: Nice one. So they're ones to watch out on. Get your tickets quickly for those. Can you give us any hints about any of further announcements? Because normally what happens is you come in and then round about 12 o'clock later today you announce that, I don't know,
3: something.
0: Someone enormous is coming to play. No, Olivia Dean is going to be playing.
2: I don't even know what we are announcing anymore.
0: Get out of here.
2: I swear to God, I'm working on 27.
0: Right. Well, got any 27 hints?
2: If we only get a third of it, of what we are working on now, I'm more than satisfied.
0: Right, that's so no then, is
3: that
0: there,
3: tells us absolutely nothing.
2: Of course you won't.
0: Right, well, thank you very much, Michelle. Appreciate
2: thanks
0: it.
2: Thanks for having me.
0: Remember, get all the details at atelier.lu, and I think we can assume that there'll be an enormous announcement coming later this afternoon.
2: No.
3: No. He says no.
0: I'll leave you with this from Kurt Vile, who'll be playing here in August. This is one off the new record that I like very much. It's called Chance to Bleed. See you, Michelle.
3: See you.

Luxembourg. It's been a stylish year. Zalando is celebrating its first anniversary in Luxembourg. 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

0: Europe is sweltering through a record-breaking May heat wave with temperatures topping 35 degrees in London and forecast to reach 39 degrees in parts of France. The scorching heat, driven by a dome of warm air from North Africa, has already been linked to at least 7 deaths in France and 14 drownings in England. Authorities are urging caution as the heat wave is expected to last through the week. In Luxembourg, the National Weather Service Meteorlux has issued a heat warning for today, but only for the southern half of the country. Train travellers between Luxembourg and France faced disruption this morning after a technical fault suspended services on the Thionville-Metz line in both directions from around 5:30 a.m. The French railway operator SNCF says services gradually resumed shortly after 8 a.m. Roland Bastien, who led ArcelorMittal Luxembourg for 7 years until his retirement in 2023, has died at the age of 63. In other news, rescuers in Laos are in a race against time to free 7 people trapped in a flooded cave for nearly a week. The villagers entered the cave last Wednesday in search of gold, but were cut off by rain and landslides. Several experts from the dramatic 2018 Thai cave rescue are among those helping with the operation. Israel says it has killed Mohammed Odeh, the newly appointed head of Hamas's armed wing in Gaza, in an airstrike just days after his predecessor was killed in a similar attack. Samsung has reached a pay deal with unions representing its semiconductor workers, ending a dispute that had threatened strike action. Employees will receive a pay rise of 6.2% and a share of company profits amounting to a bonus worth around €340,000 per person. Moving to sports and in tennis, it's a busy day at the French Open, with top seeds Iga Świątek and Alexander Zverev both in second round action against Czech opponents. Novak Djokovic is also on court, chasing a record 25th Grand Slam title, playing French player Valentin Royer. Norway's Casper Ruud, who described yesterday's heat as making him feel like a zombie, returns hoping for a quicker match today. And in football, Barcelona and Spain star Alexia Putellas is leaving the club this summer after 14 years, following Saturday's Champions League triumph over Lyon. The two-time Ballon d'Or winner says the timing is right. For more on these stories and for the latest news and updates, head to rtltoday.lu.
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0: Morning temperatures will range from around 20 degrees now, warming up to a maximum of 30 to 31 degrees in the afternoon. We have another bright and sunny day with warm temperatures throughout. A few clouds may drift in from time to time, offering a little relief from the sun.
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4: And the traffic, 3 minute delays on the A4 between Lodlon-Sud and Pompier. We've got 3 minute delays on the A6 between Sessonge and Gasperish. Just a minute on your journey between Rue de Strasbourg and Eglise-Sud on the N56. And 15 minute delays on the A31 Canfin towards the A3 at Doudelange. Speed checks this morning are in Kehler on the Rue Principal. In the afternoon in Hostert on Rue Principal. In Luxembourg on Boulevard Grand Duchess Charlotte. And in Neuhausgen on the Rue de Senningen. Stay up to date with all the traffic at today.rtl.lu/mobility/traffic.
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4: Aiden texts in saying, "Sweet baby Jesus, we just had the collab that no one realised we needed," and sends me the headline, "Johnny Logan collaborates with Eurovision group Lordi for Hard Rock Hallelujah cover."
5: I think that's a really, really bad idea.
4: There's a lot going on in that sentence, and I'm still not entirely sure what any of it means or what to think of it. 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
5: She's on it.
4: Right, we're going to do the fleeting greeting right after this from Harry Styles. This is Aperture.

0: Harry Styles and Aperture on RTL Today Radio. John texts in, just had a flashback. The fleeting greeting made an appearance in my dreams last night. What have you done?
1: Oh, who knew old JB would be dreaming about you?
0: Time for the fleeting greeting. Don't think too hard or look for hidden meaning. Just try to figure out who gave this fleeting greeting.
1: It's really a good end.
0: Thanks.
1: It's good how you go up that way.
0: Greeting.
1: Yeah, you go up.
0: Thanks. 10 past 9, it is time for the fleeting greeting. It's where I've played a famous person giving you a greeting, but very quickly, hence the name. All you have to do is identify who it is and win some sweet RTL Today Radio merch. Now, Meredith got this.
1: Record time, just nailed
0: it. One listen, and she's like, oh, I know who it is.
1: Nailed it.
0: Here it is.
2: Hey.
1: Yeah.
0: That's the most fleeting greeting.
1: For a second, I did think, is it me?
0: Is that me? Is it the most fleeting of greetings? It might be. Ready?
2: Hey.
1: People are going to get it.
0: You think?
1: Yeah.
0: Answers, please.

0: That is Snow Patrol Spitting Games here on RTL Today Radio 93.3 FM. A bunch of texts in. Let's see. Is it Gwen Stefani? No, it isn't. Is it Taylor Swift? There's another one. No. Is it a Ting Ting? Oh, have a listen. Shut up and let me go.
1: Hey.
0: Good guess.
1: That
0: I like it.
1: Really good guess.
0: But incorrect. We do have a correct answer in, though. I'll tell you it after this. Releasing a brand new album in just... actually, is it just out now? Francis of Delirium's Run Run Pure Beauty has a release party in a couple of days at Rotund. I think it might actually be out today, the album. This was the lead single from it. It's a Beautiful Life on RTL Today Radio.

0: Francis of Delirium and It's a Beautiful Life from their actually forthcoming album Run Run Pure Beauty. It's due out on Friday. So there you go, the more you know. We'll come back to our game in just a second because we've got John Resch in studio. Good morning.
1: Hello, hello. That's funny that you're playing Francis because we asked them to play at Usina this year, but she couldn't because she's promoting the album in England.
0: Absolutely. They've got a massive tour actually. Yeah, got stuff in the States cool. coming up as well. But if you are here to chat about Usina, good timing, right? It's
1: yes.
0: this weekend. Right, we were just saying Usina.lu is a fantastic resource for people to go to if they want to get all of the details.
1: Yes, you can read the public transport times, the park and ride, you can see who's playing at what stage at what time, and yeah, we can of course tell you some of that stuff.
0: Yeah, let's do that now. So it is on this Saturday, kicks off around about 2 o'clock?
1: Like 12-ish for the ferry.
0: Okay.
1: Parts and then you know we have fairground with old fashioned and then recycled ferry and then we have children's program, family program.
0: I was going to say it's very much a family festival.
1: Yes, we've
0: this
1: turned
0: year.
1: It around a little bit. We were a little bit. I'm not going to say disappointed, but you know, with one headliner on the paid day, the festival feeling wasn't. Right there, and we thought like festivals is what we like doing and making people discover acts and have them on a special experience. So we focused on the free day, so everything's for free apart from of course drinks and stuff like that. And but all the concerts, all the theater plays and so on, the DJs are for free. And we tried to come up with a program that would be very attractive for the whole family.
0: Yeah, there's tons of things on the lineup that are, well, marked as family friendly. There's like a kids disco.
1: Yes.
0: There's, I mean, even the bands and the artists, I think, cater to a pretty broad audience.
1: Schlagzeug Mafia, cool percussion thing. We have some dances from the Grand Duke event from last year that was such a huge success. That
0: yeah,
1: was such
0: the Thronwiesel dance.
1: Exactly. And then we have children's theater. We have also, you know, automats walking around and driving around. And we have workshops.
0: So they kick off at 2 o'clock. So there's ones going the whole way through the day in Urban Garden. There's lots of different kind of things.
1: Yeah,
0: that people
1: can come discover, feel, and have a different festival feeling than you would have at a normal music festival.
0: Well, let's talk about the music festival part of it then, because that's Maya and Jonas are there. We know them.
1: We added them last week because we had somebody dropping out, and then we have Low Density Corporation, and we have Chartreuse, one of the big discoveries for the future. You know, we like to discover acts before they. And we have Chartreuse, and most of all, we have Giant Rooks at night, which is just one of the most cool alternative acts around these days.
0: Fantastic. So they're all going to be on the main stage, but there's three stages.
1: There's, you have the canteen stage with the DJs, you have a circus tent, and you have the main stage next to the Pom House, which is, you know, in that wonderful setting. The whole Neischmelz area is a fantastic setting. And we have a creation, because we have the Shaman with Jean-Jacques Maillet, the very cool violin player, that has worked at Op der Schmelz and had a residency there, and will be presenting his new program for the first time at Usina.
0: Nice. So fairground, street artists, workshops, theatre, all the concerts we mentioned as well. And all the details are at usina.lu.
1: Yes.
0: It's free.
1: It's free.
0: To go along. It's suitable for all the family. Starts at 12 with the workshops and the various things like that.
2: Mambo Shinky.
0: Your favourite.
1: Mambo Shinky. He can't be missing on Usina.
2: He's
1: so
2: much
1: part
2: fun.
1: Of it, yes. He's so much fun.
0: And what about sort of practical information? Is there parking? Is it park and ride?
1: We have park and ride. You know, all the timings and so on will be at usina.lu, but we can talk about every single one if you feel like it.
0: Go
1: like
0: on, tell us a little bit.
1: Every half an hour starting at.
2: Oh. You're going to take us on your. Are you going to. Wait, will there be a fire this year? Wasn't there a fire? Was it last year?
1: That was a couple of years ago. That was in. Yeah, in a
2: state.
1: But
2: so,
1: that happens. It's,
2: it was exciting.
1: Yeah, it was. It was
2: fun.
1: Not even half as bad as people.
2: Oh, it was great.
1: But you know, it does happen. You can't control everything, and hopefully.
0: It's a really great space. The full map is up on the website as well, so people can kind of get a layout with all of the timings, plan your day.
1: Yeah. And come, weather's going to be fine.
0: Yeah.
1: That's cool too.
0: Excellent. Nice one. John, thanks so much.
1: Thank you.
0: Playing you out with some Giant Rooks. This is Somebody Like You here on RTL Today, Radio 93.3 FM. It's 9:23.

0: Olivia Rodrigo's Drop Dead on RTL Today Radio. Sasha, did you hear someone got the fleeting greeting correct?
1: Apart from Meredith,
0: Sam got it right as well. So if you just joined us, I'll tell you the answer after the news. Here it is one more time, just to see if you can get it as well.
2: Hey.
0: That's so fleeting, but who is it? Let's get the news headlines.
1: Meteolux has again issued a heat warning for today, but only for the southern half of the country. Europe is sweltering through a record-breaking May heat wave, with temperatures topping 35 degrees in London and forecast to reach 39 degrees in parts of France. Train travellers between Luxembourg and France faced disruption this morning after technical fault suspended services on the Thionville-Metz line. The railway operator SNCF says services have resumed. Roland Bastian, who led ArcelorMittal Luxembourg for 7 years until his retirement in 2023, has died at the age of 63. Rescuers in Laos are in a race against time to free 7 people trapped in a flooded cave for nearly a week. Israel says it has killed Mohamed Odeh, the newly appointed head of Hamas's armed wing in Gaza, in an airstrike. And Samsung has reached a pay deal with unions representing its semiconductor workers. Workers are expecting a bonus worth around €340,000 per person. For more on these stories and for the latest news, head to rtltoday.lu. We have another warm, sunny day with temperatures around 20 degrees now, warming up to a maximum of 30 to 31 degrees in the afternoon.
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0: Let's see to the traffic. We've got 5 minute delays on the N56 between Route de Strasbourg and Place de la Gare, 10 minute delays on the A31 Canfin towards the A3 at Doudelange, and 10 minutes also on the CR115 between Beeson and Schronweiler. There's speed checks in Kehler on the Route Principale, in Hostert in the afternoon, on Route Principale again, in Luxembourg at Boulevard Grand Duchess Charlotte, and in Neuhausgen on the Route Senningen. And stay up to date with all the traffic at today.rtl.lu/mobility/traffic.
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0: Right then, 9:33, final half hour of the show. The fleeting greeting. Here's the clip.
2: Hey.
0: Is it that blondie one? What's her face? No, it's not.
6: Blondie one, what's her face?
7: I wonder who exactly...
0: I'm not sure who you're talking about, but no, she's not blonde.
2: Hey!
0: I think this does work, absolutely.
2: In this shop and let me go. Hey!
0: Good.
7: But
0: it's not her either.
7: No,
0: she is that blondie one. No, it was, according to Sam and Meredith, Anna Kendrick.
2: Yes. Hey!
0: You know her from Up in the Air and from one of the ones...
7: The singing one. The three.
0: It's not the Glee Club one, but it's the Glee Club, the same.
7: Pitch Perfect. 1, 2, and 3.
0: Yes, indeed. So if you said that, well, well done. Points for you. You should have texted in and got those sweet, sweet points. Sam, you got it. Plus some RTL Today Radio merch.
2: Hey!
1: Impressive.
0: Very impressive. People always get them. It seems impossible, but people always get them.

0: The lottery winners in your last song on RTL Today Radio. Ian says, yeah, that's her, because his guess was the blondie one, and sent through a picture with Anna Kendrick with slightly blonde. I mean, I'd say you were scrolling in Google Images for about page 8, where she...
1: I think he did some kind of Photoshop.
0: Yeah. Shenanigans, methinks. Mm-hmm.

That is Zara Larsson's Lush Life on RTL Today Radio before it, a classic from Blur and End of a Century. Lots coming your way here on RTL Today Radio 93.3 FM throughout the rest of the day. We'll go through that after this. From Yeah Yeah Yeahs, here's Heads Will Roll.

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Dermot Kennedy and Turnstile takes us to the end of the show. Up next, Stephen Lowe back in the hot seat for the Lunchbox through until 1 o'clock at one. It's going to be some hours of power to get you through the afternoon before Tom's in for Drive from 3 until 7. After that, we'll have an hour of power again before the sports guys are in, and then it's New Noise with me tonight. An hour of brand new tunes. Check in from 9 o'clock for that until 10, and then we'll be back bright and early tomorrow morning from 6. That's the plan for the rest of the day. We are giving away tickets to see Ethel Kane. That competition is live right now. The rest of the guys will be mentioning it through the shows, but the article is live on our website right now, todayradio.lu, if you want to get the details on it. The show is June 13th at Den Atelier, and it is sold out. So if you fancy going along to it, this is your way in. Have a cracking day, everybody. Going to leave you with this from Lucius. It's called Hey Doreen. Steps is next.

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3: The National Weather Service Meteorlux has again issued a heat warning for today, but only for the southern half of the country. Temperatures will climb above 30 degrees in some places. Europe is sweltering through a record-breaking May heat wave, with temperatures topping 35 degrees in London and forecast to reach 39 degrees in parts of France. The scorching heat, driven by a dome of warm air from North Africa, has already been linked to at least 7 deaths in France and 14 drownings in England. Authorities are urging caution as the heatwave is expected to last through the week. Train travellers between Luxembourg and France faced disruption this morning after a technical fault suspended services on the Thionville Metz line in both directions from around

0: villagers entered the cave last Wednesday in search of gold, but were cut off by rain and landslides. Several experts from the dramatic 2018 Thai cave rescue are among those helping with the operation. Israel says it has killed Mohammed Odeh, the newly appointed head of Hamas's armed wing in Gaza, in an airstrike just days after his predecessor was killed in a similar attack. Samsung has reached a pay deal with unions representing its semiconductor workers, ending a dispute that had threatened strike action. Employees will receive a pay rise of 6.2% and a share of company profits amounting to a bonus worth around 340,000 euros per person. Moving to sport and in tennis, it's a busy day at the French Open with top seeds Iga Świątek and Alexander Zverev both in second round action against Czech opponents. Novak Djokovic is also on court, chasing a record 25th Grand Slam title, playing French player Valentin Royer. Norway's Casper Ruud, who described yesterday's heat as making him feel like a zombie, returns hoping for a quicker match today. And in football, Barcelona and Spain star Alexia Putellas is leaving the club this summer after 14 years, following Saturday's Champions League triumph over Lyon. The two-time Ballon d'Or winner says the timing is right. Putellas has been linked by Spanish media with a move to London City Lionesses. For more on these stories, for the latest news, all the headlines, head to rtltoday.lu. We have another bright, sunny day with warm temperatures throughout. The morning temperatures range from around 22 degrees now, warming up to a maximum of 30 to 31 degrees in the afternoon. A few clouds may drift by from time to time, offering a little relief from the sun.
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2: Thank you very much, Sashwa. 3 minutes after 10 a.m, let's have a look at the traffic info in the city centre on the N56 through Rue de Strasbourg and the Eglise Sud. We're looking at 2 or 3 minutes worth of delays. On the A1 through Ham and Kirchberg currently, 3 or 4 minutes worth of delays. On the N15 out through Ettelbruck, the Route Zinnen and the roundabout for Daesh, 4 or 5 minutes worth of delays. On the N4 through Esch-Razet, the roundabout for Terre Rouge and Esch-Lalonge, 5 to 6 minutes worth of delays. On the A13 through Ellerange and Lankels, we're looking at minor delays there of 2 to 3 minutes. Speech check this morning in Kayla on the Rue Principale. This afternoon there are three, the first of which in Hostert on the Rue Principale, one in the city on the Boulevard Grand Duchesse J. Charlotte, and one in Neuhausgen on the Rue de Senningen. More info to be found on rtltoday.lu/mobility, where you can plan your journey accordingly.
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Resistor from Beans. 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Stephen Stepslow back in the hotspot for the next few hours. Big thanks to Ethan for covering yesterday. Things happen, A&E, all that. Beans used to be known as Baked Beans, in case you wanted to know. They're a garage-like rock band from the Geelong, Melbourne area in Australia. A current fave in the studio. Aura and Tom of Kemka Brothers, Tamora, I Drink the Light. 621-525-5000, tell us those tunes you need to brighten up your day, as if that really needs to happen. Big thanks and shout outs again to the Breakfast Crew. Sam Steen, Sasha Keogh, Meredith Moss. We are the best English language radio station in the GD. That's a fact, Jack.

As you can tell, this one features Sampha, Arlo Parks, Senses. We have tunes on the way from Royal Otis, from The Verve, and Francis of Delirium. 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

The Verve's Lucky Man. Reminding me of a show at Hay Hall in Wigan years and years ago. Watching them live perform one of their homecoming shows was excellent. Beck was in support. And now we've got Sweet Hallelujah from Royal Otis.

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4: With the final strains of Sweet Hallelujah from Royal Otis in the background, we can give you the traffic info. There is a speed check this morning in Kehla on the Rue Principale. Three set for this afternoon, the first of which is in Hostert on the Rue Principale as well, in the city on the Boulevard Grand Duchesse Charlotte, and in Neuhausgen on the Rue de Senningen. In terms of the roadways, on the A1 between Hamm and Kirchberg, currently there are 3 or 4 minutes worth of delays, as there are on the N3A between the N2 and the Pont Jean-Pierre Buchler, on the CR102 between Mamur and the N6 for Kaelin. Traffic problem, the roads are closed, 4.3 kilometres worth of tailbacks. But that was yesterday. There could be some issues there still with the road closures. Check out the diversion signs if they are there. Please remind us and yourselves of anything you might see on the roadways by texting in on 621 52 5000, and we'll pass the info on accordingly. Please head to rtltoday.lu/mobility for all other info.
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0: You from Arab Strap. Love the drama involved in that tune, as I do, ready to start from Arcade Fire. Tunes on the way from Licky Lee, James and the Cold Gun, Nation of Language, Pixie McCann, and this one.
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0: Travis McCoy featuring Bruno Mars, Billionaire. I think one of the two is a billionaire, the other one might just be a millionaire. I'm a Skintonaire, if it must be known. Licky Lee with Lucky Again.
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0: The Skinner Brothers were Where We Come From. What a tune that is. James and the Cold Gun up next. Guessing Games.
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0: Had the mic on as well. You might have heard a cough in the background. But let's be honest, that's not the worst you could have heard. This is James and the Cold Gun. 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

Bombay Bicycle Club with Beg. And a bit of shoegaze from Deary. It's Alma. Taking us in to the news at 11.

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3: This is Johnny Fleming with today's news, sports and weather. The National Weather Service, Mateo Lux, has again issued a heat warning for today, but only for the southern half of the country. Temperatures are set to climb above 30 degrees in some places. Europe is sweltering through a record-breaking May heatwave, with temperatures topping 35 degrees in London and forecast to reach 39 degrees in parts of France. The scorching heat, driven by a dome of warm air from North Africa, has already been linked to at least 7 deaths in France and 14 drownings in England. Authorities are urging caution as the heatwave is expected to last through the week. Train travellers between Luxembourg and France faced disruption this morning after a technical fault suspended services on the Thionville-Metz line in both directions from around 5:30 a.m. The French railway operator SNCF says services gradually resume shortly after 8 a.m. In other news, rescuers in

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1: Raiffeisen, the bank that belongs to its members.
2: We are now well into another sunny day with warm temperatures throughout. Morning temperatures are currently at 25 degrees now, warming to a maximum of 30 to 31 degrees in the afternoon. A few clouds may drift by from time to time, offering a little relief from the sun.
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3: Cheers, Johnny. It's 3 minutes after 11 a.m. Let's have a look at the traffic information on the A3 through Burgham and Livelange. We've got 2 or 3 minutes worth of delays on the N22 through Oberpallen and Livelange. We're looking at 3 or 4 minutes worth of delays. Minor delays currently on the A13 between Ellerange and Lankelth, and on the CR168 out by Eschborgart and Schifflange. We've got upwards of 5 minutes worth of delays in both directions. Speed check this morning in Kehler on the Rue Principale. Another Rue Principale this afternoon, this time in Hostert, and one in the city on the Boulevard Grand Duchesse Charlotte. The last of which being in Neuhausgen on the Rue de Senningen. Please head to rtltoday.lu/mobility for all other details to help you plan your journey accordingly.
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3: Well, hello there, Johnny. How are you?
2: Very well, thank you. Very well.
3: Are you? I didn't check this morning because I don't go around mainly checking people's knees because, you know, that is slightly on the pervy index. But are you knee diverse?
2: What does that mean, knee diverse?
3: It means that you're showing him today.
2: Oh, yes, I am. Yes, I am. I'm representing.
3: Good. I'm representing also. But my jeans, the shorts that I've got currently go down a little bit further down my knees than I'd hoped.
2: Okay.
3: I don't know whether this is like the old school systems when you used to get measured with your shorts and the skirts back in the 40s, you know, when we were living, John.
2: Yeah,
3: and
2: sure.
3: And you'd get the measurements. And if you were shorter than the measurements, you were caned.
2: Oh, really? Wow. Okay. Well, I don't look forward to that. I mean, I don't know whether the sort of 1920s footballer shorts look is really going to come back, but you know, my knees are out.
3: It should do. I mean, I'm fully rocking the dad shorts. It's got the combat pouches on, you know, the much maligned combat shorts.
2: You need pockets for things, you
3: absolutely
2: know?
3: Otherwise you're carrying it around all over the place.
2: Exactly, there you go.
3: And then when you fall over, what are you going to do?
2: I don't know, probably graze your knee on whatever's in your pocket. Maybe
3: that could be the possibility. I've got a few things that relate to the feature that we've had a few times now. Who do I think I am, Johnny? And this is basically I am a person. I'll give you a couple of descriptions and you tell me who you think I am.
2: Okay.
3: Game for this?
2: Yes.
3: I invented something that helps sailors navigate oceans, but I was actually trying to solve a gambling problem. Who am I, Johnny? If you get this, I will gladly take whatever's in my pocket, be that lint, fluff, or anything else, you can have it.
2: Wow. Well, there's an incentive. Galileo.
3: Not quite. Figaro. Blaise Pascal is the name.
2: Oh, okay.
3: I had no idea.
2: Okay.
3: I've learned today.
2: Okay. Well, what did they invent?
3: The thing that helps people navigate oceans.
2: Oh, right. Great. Well, like a compass or what?
3: It does not say, John. Brilliant. It's just something that they did.
2: That's not very satisfying, is it?
3: I don't think it's the compass. I think it's the thing.
2: The sundial.
3: The oceanography with the little set square.
2: Okay. Right. Okay.
3: So well, navigating with... Yeah, you know that little set square thing with a telescope?
2: Yes, yes, okay.
3: Charting with the stars, so maybe the star map.
2: Yes,
3: I have to find that out.
2: Go off and find that out, yeah.
3: I survived being shot in the face during a duel and later became one of Europe's greatest military leaders. Who am I?
2: Ooh. What? Good question. When are we talking about? In a duel? Okay, it's not Napoleon.
3: Yeah, I just gave you the biggest clue. Waterloo.
2: Oh, right. Okay. It is Napoleon.
3: It is Napoleon. Oh, Napoleon Bonaparte, indeed.
2: There we go.
3: Another one for you. This one, I'm going to have to go through a little bit further because I'm not sure you'll get any of these. I was a ruler who supposedly spoke dozens of languages but refused to laugh in public. Who am I, Johnny? Who do I think I am? I might give you another clue here.
2: Sure.
3: Elizabeth Taylor played me and I am... All right. Apparently supposed to have bathed in milk.
2: Okay, well, there's Cleopatra then.
3: That is Cleopatra. Was it the milk or was it Elizabeth Taylor that got you?
2: It was both, actually, yeah. I was sold on Taylor, though.
3: I was a scientist who won 2 Nobel Prizes in different sciences and carried test tubes of radioactive material in my pockets. Who do I think I am, Johnny?
2: Oh, not... Oh, I was going to say Nikola Tesla, but it wasn't.
3: No, not Tesla.
2: No. Scientist, radioactive test tubes.
3: Cancer research.
2: Cancer research. Crikey.
3: One of the founding names.
2: Marie Curie.
3: Yes,
2: wow,
3: Johnny.
2: Look at that.
3: You do know who I think I am today.
2: There you go.
3: What tune are we playing for you?
2: Oh.

0: Right, crikey.
1: That's the hardest question.
0: Oh, that is the hardest question. You put me on the spot. Oh, crikey. Let me have a think about it and come back to you.
1: Okay, we'll do that. So you promise at noon you'll have one?
0: I'll have one, no worries.
1: Anybody else has a tune that they want played for themselves or for anybody else? 621-52-5000.
2: The Lunchbox with Stephen Stapp Slow. The heartbeat of Luxembourg.
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the destruction of the cult of the sun, which maybe some people are signing up to right now. House of Golden Light. Now, I'm sure those of you were really trying to find out who Blaise Pascal is and was, and what did Blaise invent? Now, it's not a specific tool for sailors. However, his pioneering experiments with atmospheric pressure and barometers helped lay the scientific foundation for later marine navigation and weather prediction instruments. And his study of fluid mechanics led to practical maritime mechanics like the hydraulic press. He also helped to lay the foundation for the roulette wheel, which is where the gambling thing came in, and also the, I guess, the prototype for the modern day syringe. I've also been told that the Blaise or the Pascal wager Johnny informed me on is that when you're on your deathbed, he suggested, why not convert to believing in God? Because what have you got to lose? I don't know, that one's tough for me. Pixie McCann, Rotting. 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

0: Huge amount of time for that tune from Pixie McCann, Rotting. Now, you'll have heard from listening in to Sam Steen this morning, we're giving away tickets for you to go to the Ethel Kane Sold Out show. There's a waiting list available. And if you want to get yourself onto the show, onto the dance floor, so to speak, or into the middle of the mosh pit, because it could go either way. On Saturday, June 13th, Ethel Kane taking to Den Atelier stage, and all you need to do to win a pair of tickets to that sold-out show is tell us the name of Ethel Kane's debut LP released in 2022. Also on the bill, playing on Wednesday, the 17th of this coming June, Nation of Language performing at Den Atelier. This is a tune that I used to play a lot on a different radio station, and therefore I'm giving it an airing here. Nation of Language, What Does the Normal Man Feel? We've probably got tickets for this one too.
1: 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The Heartbeat.

There's no escaping the demo that won't die. Dominic Fike and Baby Doll. Good things will come after the pressure. It's Salt. 25 minutes after 11 a.m. here on The Lunchbox with Stephen Stepslow through until 1. 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

salt. Good things will come after the pressure. Diamonds, for example. Or a good old blow-off. Traffic info coming up in just a moment's time, but we've got a little bit of a moment to squeeze in this one. Mumford & Sons, The Cave.

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5: 11:31 and time for some traffic information on the N3 between Bonnevoie and the Place de la Gare. Speeds at single figures, 3 or 4 minutes worth of delays. On the CR348 out by Göbersmühle, the N27 and Borscheid, 6 minutes worth of delays at an absolute minimum. On the CR168 between Eschburgart and Schifflange, the CR170, both sides of the causeway affected, 6 minutes in one direction, 5 minutes in the other, although one is going faster than the other. 20 kilometres per hour on one side and 10 kilometres per hour on the other. Speed check this morning in Kehler on the Rue Principale. This afternoon, booked in for Hostet, the Rue Principale in the city, on the Boulevard Grand Duchesse Charlotte, and in Neuhausgen on the Rue de Senningen. More info to be found to help you plan your journey accordingly on rtltoday.lu/mobility.
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from Party Pupils featuring Maya Hawthorne. I was wrong, and I just can't live without you. Now, Duty Play at Rock Owl is put on by Den Atelier, its editors, friends of the station. Yes, they are. We've got plenty of interviews with them. An end has a start. This one, the title track from the 2007 album.

0: The Offspring with Self-Esteem, taken from the album Smash, of course. That song itself, a song two. Check out the Song 2 podcast. There are many more seasons available to us. There are 5 already on the back burners, and we've got plenty more on the way as well, just when we get the editing time to do so. Thin Lizzy, the boys are back in town, and that kind of is a relating point to The Offspring playing at the Lux Expo open air series of shows put on by Den Atelier Wednesday, July the 1st. Now, the band will be taking to the stage with support from Bad Nerves and an opening act of Small State. Don't know too much about Small State, if I'm perfectly honest, but I do know that we played a bunch of Bad Nerves previously as well. Get your tickets for the show at atelier.lu. That is The Offspring performing Wednesday, July the 1st at the Lux Expo open air shows. You'll have heard Michelle Velter talking to Sam this morning on the show and all about the summer offerings and what's more, all the shows that are happening in the club and in the other venues that they partner with as well. That interview is going up online on RTL Play 2.
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0: It's just got up online as well via social media that Pat from our social media team, you'd have seen across the Eurovision Song Contest output as well, has put together a video for all the tips that you need, basically, to keep cool throughout this really hot period. Now, I'm never cool at the best of times, but in terms of temperature, it's going to be a struggle for me. Some of the things that are tipped is drinking plenty of water, getting in the shade, making sure you have SPF hats and SPF glasses, and also to make sure that you wear the appropriate clothes, light coloured and preferably linen or cotton. You can check out that reel on Instagram. Cyril and Wiz Khalifa, that's her.

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1: Okay, deadly, easy, sweet as. All right, am I good to go? Hello, everybody. It's Nick from the band Pond. 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
5: This is Johnny Fleming with Midday's news, sports and weather. The National Weather Service, Meteorlux, has again issued a heat warning for today, but only for the southern half of the country. Temperatures are set to climb above 30 degrees in some places. Luxembourg customs officers have seized nearly 58 kilograms of cannabis hidden inside vehicle seats at the cargo centre of Luxembourg Airport, the Luxembourg Public Prosecutor's Office announced on Tuesday. The drugs were discovered after officers from customs identified a suspicious shipment as part of their risk analysis and inspection duties. The cargo had arrived from Singapore and was due to continue on to Milan. A more detailed inspection led officers to examine several rear vehicle seats with a combined weight of 235 kilograms following technical analysis and the opening of the seats. Investigators discovered that narcotics had been carefully concealed inside. Europe is sweltering through a record-breaking May heatwave, with temperatures topping 35 degrees in London and forecast to reach 39 degrees in parts of France. The scorching heat, driven by a dome of warm air from North Africa, has already been linked to at least 7 deaths in France and 14 drownings in England. Authorities are urging caution as the heatwave is expected to last throughout the week. In other news, rescuers in Laos are in a race against time to free 7 people trapped in a flooded cave for nearly a week. The villagers entered a cave last Wednesday in search of gold, but were cut off by rain and landslides. Several experts from the dramatic 2018 Thai cave rescue are among those helping with the operation. Israel has said that it has killed Mohammed Oded, the newly appointed head of Hamas armed wing in Gaza, in an airstrike just days after his predecessor was killed in a similar attack. Samsung has reached a pay deal with unions representing its semiconductor workers, ending a dispute that has threatened strike action. Employees will receive a pay rise of 6.2% and a share of company profits amounting to a bonus worth of around $340,000.

0: and like just, you know, disintegrating on the hot pavement.
1: And the best part about that as well is the pooling of the liquid at the bottom of the Calippo towards the end.
0: Exactly. It's like a nice refreshing little bit of burst of fruit juice at the end, isn't it?
1: Well, they say that the best bit of a cornetto, and that's why they used to sell them separately with the little bits with the chocolate in the cornetto cone at the very bottom.
0: That's it, exactly.
1: But again, a cornetto in this weather.
0: No.
1: You just can't do it.
0: It's not good. No, exactly.
1: See, I'd be all for going out and having a Dame Blanche on a terrace nearby. That's the, it's a coupe de ice cream, so that's the, it's like a Danish one. So you have vanilla ice cream, cream, and a lot of chocolate sauce.
0: Okay. Okay.
1: Lovely.
0: Yeah.
1: As a dessert.
0: Sure.
1: But in this weather?
0: No, this is it. They just don't have the staying power.
1: It's a milkshake by any other name, is it not?
0: Exactly.
1: I want to talk to you. This might have been mentioned in the last couple of days, certainly in the news reports. I'm not entirely sure, but the Enhanced Games.
0: Oh, yeah. I'm aware. Exactly. It's all happening, isn't it? Is it Las Vegas that's happening? Is that right?
1: I believe so. But,
0: yeah.
1: But a clean swimmer became a winner of the Enhanced Games.
0: Yeah. I mean, that's great, of course.
1: Yeah.
0: But I thought the whole point of that those games were people that were, you know, on some performance-enhancing substances. So, you know, that's, I mean, good for that person. I mean, if he won, well, I mean, then obviously the other contenders were not taking the right drugs, were they?
1: Apparently not, and should have just trained clean.
0: Exactly. I mean, crikey. I mean, you want to, like, dose up a little bit more.
1: I mean, the problem is, I suppose, a bunch of people will be going along just saying, right, I'll take a little bit of Nandrolone, perhaps, and maybe mainline a couple of bumps of whatever, and I'll get across the line first. Pardon the pun.
0: Sure.
1: However, no, this clean swimmer, his name, let me find it, Hunter Armstrong. Ooh. No more American name out there.
0: No, absolutely.
1: Find me one. You can't.
0: Okay.
1: Won $250,000 by winning the 50 meters backstroke. Coming in of competitors such as Sohib Khalid and Shane Ryan. Why they're named, I don't know, who had taken legal substances.
0: Legal substances?
1: Performance enhancing.
0: Yeah, sure. Okay. But then again, what's the point? They must have been super slow off the drugs.
1: Exactly.
0: You know, what's the point there?
1: Well, they're saying, if you go back in time and listen to the reports around Ben Johnson, when Ben Johnson famously took the performance-enhancing drugs and then won a gold at the Olympics and a world record time.
0: Yes.
1: Apparently,
0: right,
1: the timing in which he took the drugs would not have entered into his system and would not have given him the boost to win.
0: Right, okay.
1: So he didn't win clean and he'd been training using drugs.
0: Yes.
1: However, he ran a time, apparently, this will have to be fact-checked, apparently at one, you know, without the actual attributes from the performance-enhancing drugs in his system.
0: Okay.
1: Which is crazy.
0: Yes.
1: So had he just gone along and done it,
0: he would have been, maybe he'd have been fine anyway. Yeah.
1: Maybe he'd have been fine anyway. Yeah, cool. Did you find me a tune?
0: I did think about Summer Madness by Cool and the Gang. What do you think about that?
1: Okay, we'll do that. Absolutely. Sure. Anybody else wants a song for themselves or for anybody else? You don't need to be greedy. 621-52-5000.
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0: The album is entitled Looking for People to Unfollow. I hear you, Eka. I hear you. It's released just last week. Go check it out. It's absolutely incredible.
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0: That's selected by Johnny Fleming, Cool and the Gang with Summer Madness. And those of you who have got eagle ears will have noticed that we should have had this.
1: Play, explore, move, and learn at the same time. 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

0: Jones, I Don't Understand. Now, you've had Call of the Gang, Summer Madness, as requested by Johnny, and Moby's Go, which was a breakout tune for Moby in 1991. And as so it says from a Google search, is famously built around a haunting string melody recreated from Laura Palmer's theme by Angelo Badalamenti for the cult television series, you finish it, Twin Peaks.
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3: It's 12:30 and time for the traffic info. In terms of the speed checks right now, we've got three for this afternoon. One in Hostert on the Rue Principale, one in the city on the Boulevard Grand Duchesse Charlotte, one in Neuhausgen on the Rue de Seguin. In terms of the roadways, if we're looking at the M3 between Hovald and the Place de la Gare, it's 5 minutes worth of delays. On the M5 through Bonnicht and Petange, the Lycée LTMA, speeds at single figures and around about 8 minutes worth of waiting time. On the N7, the roundabout for Erpeldange, the N27 and the roundabout for Deich, speeds at single figures there and 10 minutes at least worth of waiting time. Please head to rtltoday.lu/mobility for all other details.
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0: Some hours of power for this afternoon. Lucy G away for a couple of days. Between 3 p.m. and 7 p.m. Drive with Tom Anison and John Baker.

0: know it may seem like a little bit of a Denatelier love-in with a lot of the promotion that we're giving to the Lux Expo open air shows, but this actually is one that didn't occur. Lizzo cancelling a couple of years previously, Don't Make Me Love You, but that was a clean version. In case of you at 12:45 might have some morals or get a little bit itchy about swear words and stuff.
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Daft Punk featuring Pharrell Williams, Get Lucky. If this is your first time hearing this tune, I'd love to meet you and hear about where you've been for the previous 13 years. A cave, a far off distant planet, a desert island, and presumably somewhere that don't have 93.3 FM. But that's only happened the last couple of months. We've heard John Resch in talking about Usina. Happening this coming weekend. A Beide auf der Schmelz. One of the bands that we've been talking about for a long time here on RTL Today Radio are Chartreuse. This track is Heaven Sent. You get to catch it live if you head down to the stages this weekend.

Such a good tune from Chartreuse, Heaven Sent. Go check them out at Usina. Or I think they might say it, Usina. Potato, potato. 50 Cent featuring Leon Thomas. No one

It's Bob Moses with Blink. In a couple of minutes' time, we've got Johnny Fleming giving us the latest in the news details from the world, from Luxembourg and from sport. We'll have an update for the traffic and, of course, the weather. And in the absence of Lucy G, it'll be keenly felt, by the way. A couple of hours of power before Drive with Tom Aneson entertains you from 3 until 7 p.m. A further hour of power, 60 minutes worth of music, no chat. Squeezes in between Tom and the Let's Talk Sport crew. And at 9 p.m. this evening, Sam Steen has put the finishing touches to a new episode of New Noise. Either fill out your playlist without all that algorithm stuff. 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Peering into old books, looking at and thinking, where did that come from? I'll be back tomorrow for some other lunchbox shenanigans between 10 a.m. and 1 p.m. Check out all the interviews that we've done, all the features we've put together, the reviews, all the crying, laughing, shouting and arguing that we've had. Mainly over MERS quizzes. It's all on RTL Play.

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3: It's Johnny Fleming with today's news, sports and weather. A 43-year-old woman has been arrested in northern Portugal under a European arrest warrant issued by Luxembourg authorities, according to a statement from Portugal's judicial police. The woman is accused in Luxembourg of human trafficking, money laundering and forming a criminal organisation. Investigators allege she led a luxury prostitution network operating the Grand Duchy. Luxembourg customs officers have seized nearly 58 kilograms of cannabis hidden inside vehicle seats at the cargo centre of Luxembourg Airport. The Luxembourg Public Prosecutor's Office announced on Tuesday. The drugs were discovered after officers from customs identified a suspicious shipment as part of the risk analysis inspection duties. The cargo had arrived from Singapore and was due to continue on to Milan. A more detailed inspection led officers to examine several rear vehicle seats with a combined weight of 235 kilograms. Following technical analysis and the opening of the seats, investigators discovered that narcotics had been carefully concealed inside. Europe is sweltering through a record-breaking May heatwave, with temperatures topping 35 degrees in London and forecast to reach 39 degrees Celsius in parts of France. The scorching heat, driven by a dome of warm air from North Africa, has already been linked to at least 7 deaths in France and 14 drownings in England. Authorities are urging caution as the heatwave is expected to last through the week. In other news, rescuers in Laos are in a race against time to free 7 people trapped in a flooded cave for nearly a week. The villagers entered the cave last Wednesday in search of gold, but were cut off by rain and landslides. Several experts from the dramatic 2018 Thai cave rescue are among those helping with the operation. Israel says it has killed Mohammed Odeh, the newly appointed head of Hamas's armed wing in Gaza, in an airstrike just days after his predecessor was killed in a similar attack. Samsung has reached a pay deal with unions representing its semiconductor workers, ending a dispute that had threatened strike action. Employees will receive a pay rise of 6.2% and a share of company profits, amounting to a bonus worth around €340,000 per person. In sport news now, and a giant statue of football superstar Lionel Messi, erected in India to mark his visit last year, is swaying in the wind and will be removed, a lawmaker told AFP on Wednesday. Workers have scrambled up the 21-metre, 70-foot golden-coloured statue in the eastern city of Kolkata in West Bengal, throwing ropes around its shoulders to secure it. The sculpture, showing the 30-year-old Argentina and Inter Miami star, raising the World Cup trophy, was unveiled during Messi's so-called GOAT Tour of India in December.

0: Weather now, and it's another gorgeous late spring day with warm temperatures throughout. This morning's temperature was already at 25 degrees, warming up to a maximum of 30 to 31 degrees Celsius in the afternoon. A few clouds may drift by from time to time, offering a little relief from the sun.
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1: This is Johnny Fleming with today's news, sports and weather. A 43-year-old woman has been arrested in northern Portugal under a European arrest warrant issued by Luxembourg authorities, according to a statement from Portugal's judicial police. The woman is accused in Luxembourg of human trafficking, money laundering and forming a criminal organisation. Investigators allege she led a luxury prostitution network operating in the Grand Duchy. Luxembourg customs officers have seized nearly 58 kilograms of cannabis in sized vehicle seats at the cargo centre of Luxembourg Airport. The Luxembourg Public Prosecutor's Office announced on Tuesday. The drugs were discovered after officers from customs identified a suspicious shipment as part of the risk analysis inspection duties. The cargo had arrived from Singapore and was due to continue on to Milan. A more detailed inspection led officers to examine several rear vehicle seats with a combined weight of 235 kilograms. Following technical analysis and the opening of the seats, investigators discovered that narcotics had been carefully concealed inside. Europe is sweltering through a record-breaking May heatwave, with temperatures topping 35 degrees in London and forecast to reach 39 degrees Celsius in parts of France. The scorching heat, driven by a dome of warm air from North Africa, has already been linked to at least 7 deaths in France and 14 drownings in England. Authorities are urging caution as the heatwave is expected to last through the week. In other news, rescuers in Laos are in a race against time to free 7 people trapped in a flooded cave for nearly a week. The villagers entered the cave last Wednesday in search of gold, but were cut off by rain and landslides. Several experts from the dramatic 2018 Thai cave rescue are among those helping with the operation. Israel says it has killed Mohammed Odeh, the newly appointed head of Hamas's armed wing in Gaza, in an airstrike just days after his predecessor was killed in a similar attack. Samsung has reached a pay deal with unions representing its semiconductor workers, ending a dispute that had threatened strike action. Employees will receive a pay rise of 6.2% and a share of company profits, amounting to a bonus worth around €340,000 per person. In sport news now, and a giant statue of football superstar Lionel Messi, erected in India to mark his visit last year, is swaying in the wind and will be removed, a lawmaker told AFP on Wednesday. Workers have scrambled up the 21-metre, 70-foot golden-coloured statue in the east city of Kolkata in West Bengal, throwing ropes around its shoulders to secure it. The sculpture showing the star raising the World Cup trophy was unveiled during Messi's so-called GOAT Tour of India in December, but West Bengal state legislator Shah Adwar Mukherjee said it was no longer safe. And in football, Barcelona and Spain star Alexia Putellas is leaving the club this summer after 14 years following Saturday's Champions League triumph over Lyon. The two-time Ballon d'Or winner said the timing is right. Putellas has been linked by Spanish media to a move to the London City line. For more on these stories and for the latest news and updates, head to rtltoday.lu.
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3: Raiffeisen, the bank that belongs to its members.
1: Weather now, and it's another gorgeous late spring day with warm temperatures throughout. This morning's temperature was already at 25 degrees, warming up to a maximum of 30 to 31 degrees Celsius in the afternoon. A few clouds may drift by from time to time, offering a little relief.

0: Johnny Fleming with today's news, sports and weather. A 43-year-old woman has been arrested in northern Portugal under a European arrest warrant issued by Luxembourg authorities, according to a statement from Portugal's judicial police. The woman is accused in Luxembourg of human trafficking, money laundering and forming a criminal organisation. Investigators allege she led a luxury prostitution network operating in the Grand Duchy. Luxembourg customs officers have seized nearly 58 kilograms of cannabis hidden inside vehicle seats at the cargo centre of Luxembourg Airport. The Luxembourg Public Prosecutor's Office announced on Tuesday the drugs were discovered after officers from customs identified a suspicious shipment as part of the risk analysis inspection duties. The cargo had arrived from Singapore and was due to continue on to Milan. A more detailed inspection led officers to examine several rear vehicle seats with a combined weight of 235 kilograms. Following technical analysis and the opening of the seats, investigators discovered that narcotics had been carefully concealed inside. Europe is sweltering through a record-breaking May heatwave, with temperatures topping 35 degrees in London and forecast to reach 39 degrees Celsius in parts of France. The scorching heat, driven by a dome of warm air from North Africa, has already been linked to at least 7 deaths in France and 14 drownings in England. Authorities are urging caution as the heatwave is expected to last through the week. In other news, rescuers in Laos are in a race against time to free 7 people trapped in a flooded cave for nearly a week. The villagers entered the cave last Wednesday in search of gold, but were cut off by rain and landslides. Several experts from the dramatic 2018 Thai cave rescue are among those helping with the operation. Israel says it has killed Mohammed Odeh, the newly appointed head of Hamas's armed wing in Gaza, in an airstrike just days after his predecessor was killed in a similar attack. Samsung has reached a pay deal with unions representing its semiconductor workers, ending a dispute that had threatened strike action. Employees will receive a pay rise of 6.2% and a share of company profits, amounting to a bonus worth around €340,000 per person. In sport news now, and a giant statue of football superstar Lionel Messi, erected in India to mark his visit last year, is swaying in the wind and will be removed, a lawmaker told AFP on Wednesday. Workers have scrambled up the 21-metre, 70-foot golden-coloured statue in the east city of Kolkata in West Bengal, throwing ropes around its shoulders to secure it. The sculpture showing the star raising the World Cup trophy was unveiled during Messi's so-called GOAT tour of India in December, but West Bengal state legislator Shah Adwa Mukherjee said it was no longer safe. And in football, Barcelona and Spain star Alexia Putellas is leaving the club this summer after 14 years following Saturday's Champions League triumph over Lyon. The two-time Ballon d'Or winner said the timing is right. Putellas has been linked by Spanish media to a move to the London City Lions. For more on these stories and for the latest news and updates, head to rtltoday.lu.
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0: Weather now, and it's another gorgeous late spring day with warm temperatures throughout. This morning's temperature was already at 25 degrees, warming up to a maximum of 30 to 31 degrees Celsius in the afternoon. A few clouds may drift by from time to time, offering a little relief from the sun.
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4: Well, it's a few minutes past 3 p.m. on this hot, hot Wednesday. Time for some block party and time for drive with me, Tom Einarsson, with you until 7 p.m.

That's Block Party with two more years on RTL Today Radio. We'll be with you until 7pm, as I previously mentioned. I know it's a total scorcher out there, so we'll keep the cool tunes coming, I suppose. Here's the Rasmus now with In the Shadows, a song I have not heard in a hot minute. Stay tuned, though, for Tyler and Zara Larsson, Beyonce, and some Royksopp coming your way just before the news again at 3:30.

That's some brand new material from Tyler featuring Zara Larsson. She Did It Again, that's called. Now coming up, a classic from Beyoncé's 2022 album Renaissance. This is Break My Soul. And by the way, we're giving away tickets to Ethel Kane today. 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That is today.rtl.u/radio for the rules on how to compete and how to get in touch. Although, spoiler alert, it is 621-525-000.

Tomorrow there with Somewhere Else. You are tuned in to Drive with me, Tom Einarsson. And if you're a semi-regular listener, at least, you know that we have news, weather and traffic updates every half hour, meaning I have just time for one more track. Here's Royksopp with Paulino just before the news, as I mentioned, at 3:30.

0: Here are the latest RTL Today headlines. Luxembourg customs officers have seized nearly 58 kilograms of cannabis that was hidden inside vehicle seats at the cargo centre of Findel Airport, the public prosecutor's office announced yesterday. The government will increase state support for Luxembourg air rescue by around 40% to help cover exceptional costs, including higher kerosene prices. The Luxembourg Event Association president, Charles Schroeder, has called for stronger recognition of the events sector's economic role, as well as investment in modern infrastructure and more flexible labour rules. A major strike has been averted in South Korea as Samsung employees' unions approved a deal securing significant annual bonuses of $370,000 this year. And a German far-left militant arrested in Berlin after decades on the run has been sentenced to 13 years in prison today for a series of armed robberies committed while she was a fugitive. For more on these stories, all the latest news and so much more, check out rtltoday.lu. Looking at the weather now, there is a yellow warning in place until 11:59 tomorrow, and for day it will again be dry, sunny and hot, with a high temperature of 30 degrees.
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0: Taking a look at your traffic now, for the moment there's not too much out there on the roads. 9 minutes on your journey on the A3 to the A31 from Doudelange to Camphen. 5 minutes on the N1 between the CR143 and Grevenmacher West. 10 minutes on the N2 between Busse, the Contournement and the Rue de Remiche and the German border. 5 minutes on the N4 between the Rond-Point Cockleshire and the Doudelange Nord. And finally, 5 minutes...
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5: 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We recently went on 93.3 FM. By all accounts, the actual streaming quality is great. We're coming through crystal clear. I hope it comes through crystal clear for this next track. This is King Tuff with Invisible Ink, one of the strongest and straightforward rock and roll songs I've heard in a hot minute. After that, another recent discovery of mine, it's White Denim with Ruby.

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Time for the house tour with Sabrina Carpenter. After that, a classic from Metronomy. I've also put together a lethal, or near lethal, I suppose, double whammy consisting of Blood Orange and New Order coming your way in the next few minutes too.

0: Nothing wrong with a bit of new order on a scorching Wednesday afternoon here on RTL Today Radio. Two more tracks for you before the news at four. First, something completely different, yet also similar vibe-wise. It's Fleetwood Mac with You Make Loving Fun. After that, some Henry Moody.
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0: Here is your latest RTL Today news, sports and weather. Good afternoon, I'm John Baker. A 43-year-old woman has been arrested in northern Portugal, accused in Luxembourg of human trafficking, money laundering and forming a criminal organisation. Investigators allege she led a luxury prostitution network operating in the Grand Duchy between 2020 and 2026, recruiting around 40 women, most of them Ukrainian nationals, through websites and then forcing them to provide sexual services in apartments. Luxembourg customs officers have seized nearly 58 kilograms of cannabis hidden inside vehicle seats at the cargo centre of Luxembourg Airport. The drugs were discovered after officers from customs identified a suspicious shipment as part of their risk analysis and inspection duties. The cargo had arrived from Singapore and was due to continue on to Milan. Minister of Home Affairs Leon Glodden has confirmed that the government is working to increase state support for Luxembourg air rescue by around 40%. According to Glodden, the planned increase is intended to help cover the exceptional costs currently faced by the organisation, including higher kerosene prices. In international news, Samsung Electronics Union members have approved today a deal with management securing massive bonuses for around 78,000 employees of roughly $370,000 after threatening a major strike, as the global artificial intelligence boom causes the South Korean chip giant's profits to soar. A German far-left militant arrested in Berlin after decades on the run has today been sentenced to 13 years in prison for a series of armed robberies committed while she was a fugitive. Daniela Klett, who is 67, is a former member of the Baader-Meinhof gang, a radical anti-capitalist group that carried out killings, bombings and kidnappings, mainly in the 1970s and 1980s. Iran's Revolutionary Guards have said a return to war with the United States was unlikely, while warning that the Islamic Republic stood ready against any attack. The statement came a day after Iran accused the US of breaching the ceasefire in place since April and warned that it was ready to retaliate after the most serious strikes since the truce took effect. Sports now, and Nuno Espirito Santo will remain as head coach of West Ham following the club's relegation from the Premier League, the London side announced today, amid speculation he would leave the club. And Iga Swiatek navigated her way into the third round of the French Open earlier today with a 6-2, 6-3 success over world number 35, Sara Bejlić. She has recently teamed up with Rafael Nadal's former coach Francisco Roig and has been preparing for the clay court Grand Slam at the Spanish Greats Tennis Academy in Mallorca. For more on these stories, news, updates and much more, head on over to rtltoday.lu.
1: The weather is brought to you by
2: Raiffeisen, the bank that belongs to its members.
0: Meteolux has issued another yellow heat warning for the south of the Grand Duchy, which is in place until 11:59 tomorrow night, as high temperatures continue to affect parts of Europe. For the rest of the afternoon, we can expect temperatures to hit the 30-degree level and cooling to a low of 15 degrees overnight.
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0: Let's have a look at your traffic now. We've got 15 minutes on the N1 between Poschersberg and Grevenmacher West, 6 minutes on the A6 between Gasperich and Helfenterbruck, 10 minutes on the N2 between Boost de Contournement and the Rue de Remiche on the German border, and 4 minutes on the N56 between the Luxembourg Place de la Gare and the Luxembourg Église Sud. Speed checks, 3 this afternoon, Hostert.
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6: Well, it's a few minutes past 4 p.m. on this scorching hot Wednesday afternoon. Here's some wet, wet, wet to cool you down with Love Is All Around. After that, some new Noah Kahan, and then a track that I didn't actually manage to play on my Friday night edition of New Noise last Friday night between 10 and 11. But we'll get to that, no worries.

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1: It's Drive with me, Tom Enos. And as promised, this is Joby Riccio now with a track that I hoped to play last Friday between 10 and 11. That's the slot where I usually put together my episode of New Noise once a week. So if you want to know what I've been listening to, that is your shout. This track is called Wildfire Season. After that, some Florence Road and we'll see.

0: That's Florence Road with Rabbits Can Swim on RTL Today Radio. Coming up next, another lethal two-for-two combo, really. It's that classic track by Milky and Mallgrab, Just the Way You Are. And then Magnolia, who played literally last weekend at To Gude Willen. This is his track Abracadabra, featuring Relay, more specifically the La Felix remix. You can go back and listen to my interview with the Disco Express founder, Tom Lilly, as well as DJ Rice Crispy, to tell us about what exactly went down at Gude Willen last Friday. That's up there on RTL Play.
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2: The heartbeat of Luxembourg.

Drive with silly old me, Tom Einars, on there. And as I previously mentioned, you can go back to RTL Play right now and check out my talk with Rice Krispie and Tom, who told us all about the Disco Express, which stopped by the Gute Villain last Friday night. We gave away tickets to that and everything. It was a great time. We also talked about disco revival and whether disco ever really died, to be honest. Now, how about I replay a episode of The Algorithm between 4:30 and 5 p.m. This one's on Supertramp, and I chose this one, I think, because it's summery, it's light, but it's also just good fun, really. Stay tuned.

0: Here are the latest RTL Today headlines. Luxembourg customs officers have seized nearly 58 kilograms of cannabis that was hidden inside vehicle seats at the cargo centre of Findel Airport, the public prosecutor's office announced yesterday. The government will increase state support for Luxembourg air rescue by around 40% to help cover exceptional costs, including higher kerosene prices. The Luxembourg Event Association President Charles Schroeder has called for stronger recognition of the events sector's economic role, as well as investment in modern infrastructure and more flexible labour rules. A major strike has been averted in South Korea as Samsung employees' unions approved a deal securing significant annual bonuses of $370,000 this year. And a German far-left militant arrested in Berlin after decades on the run has been sentenced to 13 years in prison today for a series of armed robberies committed while she was a fugitive. For more on these stories, all the latest news and so much more, check out rtltoday.lu. Looking at the weather now, there is a yellow warning in place until 11:59 tomorrow, and for day it will again be dry, sunny and hot, with a high temperature of 30 degrees.
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2: 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If you like Supertramp and this track, we're going to show you three more artists and songs that you will probably like a lot as well.

0: 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You know what I wish I had more of?
1: No, go on.
0: Bands and artists that sound like Supertramp, John. What are we going?
1: Are there any?
0: Well, let me check the algorithm.
1: Do it.
0: I'm just going to type this in. Click. You hear that?
1: I can't think of any off the top of my head.
0: Wait a minute. The algorithm's just kicked into gear. So for the next, let's say 15 minutes or so, we are going to go over three artists and three bands that you would probably really enjoy if you like that track by Supertramp or just Supertramp in general. One of these, fairly obvious, I would say. The other one was unknown to me. And the last one, a bit of a wild card. Let's see what you think. Here is the first of three artists that I'm going to play for you in case you like Supertramp. This is Ben Folds 5 with Sports and Wine. Do you know this one?
1: I know Ben Folds 5. I'm not sure if I know this song, though.
0: Let's give it a spin.
1: I really like him.
0: Let's see what happens. After that, Elbow with One Day Like This.
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That is Ben Folds 5 on RTL Today Radio. Track school, Sports and Wine. The first of three tracks, which I am going to recommend to you if you're massively, massively into Supertramp like I am. I maintain this, by the way. If they hadn't released Breakfast in America, their most famous album, I still think we would be talking about them a lot today, just because their second most famous album, let's say, Crime of the Century, is still that good. It's not quite as, you know, nearly pitch perfect as Breakfast in America. Still really, really good record. You could just whack it on and let it play through and you would enjoy every second of it. Here's my second pick. This one, I think, slightly obvious, maybe not. If you don't know him, this is Elbow. This track is called One Day Like This. After that, my sort of more wild pick for the night. We'll see what that is.

0: That's Elbow, One Day Like This, that track is called. It's from their 2008 album, The Seldom Seen Kid. It scratches a lot of very similar itches as Supertramp do in my brain. They sort of keep the layers stacking. They keep adding all these sorts of little details until the final product, they just go on and on and on. And it is, it's becomes very rich towards the end, like a tapestry almost. Oh man, am I getting flowery with my language here? Up next, this is my wild card. This is Black Country New Road Besties. This is my favorite song off their album, which came out last year, Forever How Long. They are great. They're a bit experimental as well. They're a bit wacky. I'll let you judge for yourself. Here they are, Black Country New Road, tracks called Besties.
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I gotta say, it's very nice to hear Black Country New Road on RTL Today Radio. That was their track Besties. That's my favourite track off their album, which came out last year, called Forever How Long. That being said, I would kind of almost tell you to listen to their 2022 record, Anne's From Up There. I think it's a slightly stronger album, and that's actually saying a lot. Anyway, that is my final pick for tonight's episode of The Algorithm for bands and tracks and songs that you might enjoy if you like Supertramp. Let's have one more Supertramp track. This is It's Raining Again. And then back to regular scheduling, if you will.

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2: Usina, a festival for the whole family. This Saturday in Dudelange. 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And later on, Mambo Shinky, Low Density Corporation, Mr. Faux, Nettie Hugo, Die Schlagzeugmafia, Chartreuse, and Giant Rooks. And it's all free. Usina, this Saturday in Dudelange. 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

0: Here is your latest RTL Today news, sports and weather. Good afternoon, I'm John Baker. A 43-year-old woman has been arrested in northern Portugal, accused in Luxembourg of human trafficking, money laundering and forming a criminal organisation. Investigators allege she led a luxury prostitution network operating in the Grand Duchy between 2020 and 2026, recruiting around 40 women, most of them Ukrainian nationals, through websites and then forcing them to provide sexual services in apartments. Luxembourg customs officers have seized nearly 58 kilograms of cannabis hidden inside vehicle seats at the cargo centre of Luxembourg Airport. The drugs were discovered after officers from customs identified a suspicious shipment as part of their risk analysis and inspection duties. The cargo had arrived from Singapore and was due to continue on to Milan. Minister of Home Affairs Leon Glodden has confirmed that the government is working to increase state support for Luxembourg air rescue by around 40%. According to Glodden, the planned increase is intended to help cover the exceptional costs currently faced by the organisation, including higher kerosene prices. In international news, Samsung Electronics Union members have approved today a deal with management, securing massive bonuses for around 78,000 employees of roughly $370,000 after threatening a major strike, as the global artificial intelligence boom causes the South Korean chip giant's profits to soar. A German far-left militant arrested in Berlin after decades on the run has today been sentenced to 13 years in prison for a series of armed robberies committed while she was a fugitive. Daniela Klett, who is 67, is a former member of the Baader-Meinhof gang, a radical anti-capitalist group that carried out killings, bombings and kidnappings, mainly in the 1970s and 1980s. Iran's Revolutionary Guards have said a return to war with the United States was unlikely, while warning that the Islamic Republic stood ready against any attack. The statement came a day after Iran accused the US of breaching the ceasefire in place since April and warned that it was ready to retaliate after the most serious strikes since the truce took effect. Sports now, and Nuno Espirito Santo will remain as head coach of West Ham following the club's relegation from the Premier League, the London side announced today, amid speculation he would leave the club. And Iga Swiatek navigated her way into the third round of the French Open earlier today with a 6-2, 6-3 success over world number 35, Sara Bejlić. She has recently teamed up with Rafael Nadal's former coach Francisco Roig and has been preparing for the clay court Grand Slam at the Spanish Greats Tennis Academy in Mallorca. For more on these stories, news, updates and much more, head on over to rtltoday.lu. Meteorlux has issued another yellow heat warning for the south of the Grand Duchy, which is in place until 11:59 tomorrow night, as high temperatures continue to affect parts of Europe. For the rest of the afternoon, we can expect temperatures to hit the 30-degree level and cooling to a low of 15 degrees overnight.
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0: Let's take a look at your latest traffic. On the N1 between Pottischberg and Grevenmacher West, traffic congestion and the average speed of 10 kilometres, 20-minute delay on there for about 2 kilometres. On the N2 between Boost, the Contournement, Rue de Remiche and the German border, 15 minutes on your journey there. A13 between Differdange and Lankels. There's congestion, average speed down to 30 with 7 minutes on your journey. 7 minutes also on the
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1: You're listening to Drive with me, Tom Einarsson, on this scorching, record-breaking Wednesday afternoon here in Luxembourg. Actually, I don't know if it's a record breaker, but it feels like it, to be honest. Anyway, Pink Panther is up now with some of the latest. It's Girl Like Me. I find this song to be genuinely, stupidly good, and the music video is great too. Check it out if you haven't yet.

Well, I hope you're keeping cool in this heat. That was Pink Panthers with Girl Like Me. Here's another recent discovery of mine. We've all kind of become obsessed with this new Nia Archives track here at the station. This is Boys in Blue. After that, though, something completely different, namely The Cure.

That's The Cure there on RTL Today Radio with Mint Car. Now, if you're a semi-long-time listener, you will know that I love this next band. Brigitte Calls Me Baby is certainly in the vein or in the tradition of these kinds of groups, really. They sound like The Cure, they sound like The Smiths, and yet completely different. Here they are with I Can Take the Sun Out of the Sky.

0: Luxembourg is a multicultural place full of people from all over the world. 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On Let's Talk Sport, every week, discover the people making it happen in the Grand Duchy. 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
5: Well, I've got time for one more track for you before the news at 5:30 PM. Here's TLC with No Scrubs, then your next round of news and weather and all that good stuff.

0: Here are the latest RTL Today headlines. Nearly a third of Luxembourg residents aged 16 and over consume tobacco or nicotine products, with youth smoking rates rising sharply, according to the latest survey on smoking habits in the Grand Duchy. Passengers travelling between Luxembourg and Portugal on the 3rd of June may experience flight cancellations or delays, Luxair has warned, with Lisbon and Porto expected to be most affected. A Luxembourg national was killed and another injured when their car skidded off a road near Metlach in Germany on Whit Sunday evening and caught fire. Iran's Revolutionary Guards have said today that a return to war with the United States was unlikely, but warned the Islamic Republic stood ready to respond to any attack. A 43-year-old woman has been arrested in northern Portugal under a European arrest warrant issued by Luxembourg authorities, according to a statement from Portugal's judicial police. For more on these stories, all the latest news and so much more, check out rtltoday.lu. Looking at the weather now, there is a yellow warning in place until 11:59 tomorrow, and for day it will again be dry, sunny and hot, with a high temperature of 30 degrees.
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0: So the traffic is definitely building up now, and here are the big ones. On the A3 in Doudlange, traffic congestion. Speed's down to about 30 kilometres an hour and you've got 20 minutes on your journey there. On the A6 between Sessange and Mamers, 10 minutes of congestion there. On the N5 between Findelsehaf and the Rond-Point in Dippach, there's an average speed only of 20 kilometres and you've got 9 minutes of delay with you there. And you've got 8 minutes
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7: Well, you're tuned into Drive with me, Tom Einarsson, to be more precise, and this is Way Dynamic with People Settle Down. You can catch my full interview with him again on RTL Play if you feel like it.

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5: It's RTL Today Radio. We are well into this scorching hot afternoon in the Grand Duchy. Up next, this is The Main with Quiet Part Loud. After that, a slightly insane remix, but also one which I think works really well in this kind of weather. Stay tuned for that. We're lost.

Well, that was The Main with Quiet Part Loud, and as promised, up next, this is the Buena Vista Sound featuring Coldplay. This is their Rhythms del Mundo remix of their track Clocks. Slightly insane, but also, I don't know, I think it kind of fits the vibe at the minute.

0: The Rhythms del Mundo version there of Clocks by Coldplay. That is by the Buena Vista Sound. By the way, we're giving away tickets to Ethel Kane right now on RTL Today Radio. 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You can get in touch at 621-525-1000. Up next, New Dad.
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New Dad there with Other Side on RTL Today Radio. Let's keep this daddy theme going. Oh, how Freudian of me. Anyway, Hockey Dad now with All Hat No Cattle. No joke, one of my favourite bands of all time, by the way. After that, another banger, this time by Camera Obscura, with a little track called French Navy.

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3: Well, that was Hockey Dad on RTL Today Radio. As promised, up next, it's Camera Obscura with French Navy. One of those tracks that you might know, but you didn't actually properly know the name of it. I love this track to bits. Very happy to discover it again. Very happy to discover that it actually has a name and that you can find it online.

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1: 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Good evening, I'm John Baker. A survey published by the National Health Directorate and the Cancer Foundation has found that tobacco and nicotine use remains high in Luxembourg, with a notable rise among young people. 36% of men compared to 27% for women are more likely to smoke, while the prevalence of daily smokers has risen to 16% and the share of occasional smokers has increased from 8% to 15%. Luxair has warned of possible flight cancellations and delays to and from Portugal due to a planned general strike in the country. In a press release issued this afternoon, the airline said that disruptions could affect Portuguese airspace from the 3rd of June onwards. A 43-year-old woman has been arrested in northern Portugal, accused in Luxembourg of human trafficking, money laundering, and forming a criminal organization. Investigators allege she led a luxury prostitution network operating in the Grand Duchy between 2020 and 2026, where she recruited around 40 women, most of them Ukrainian nationals, through websites and forced them to provide sexual services in apartments. In other news, a 41-year-old motorist from Luxembourg was killed in a traffic accident near the German town of Metlach on Whit Sunday. The two occupants had been thrown from the vehicle in the incident, and the second occupant, a 31-year-old man, was taken to hospital in Saarbrücken by air ambulance. Samsung Electronics union members have today approved a deal with management, securing massive bonuses for around 78,000 employees of roughly $370,000 each after threatening a major strike. As a global artificial intelligence boom causes the South Korean chip giant's profits to soar. Iran's Revolutionary Guards have said a return to war with the United States was unlikely, while warning that the Islamic Republic stood against any attack. The statement came a day after Iran accused the US of breaching the ceasefire in place since April and warned it was ready to retaliate after the most serious strikes since the truce took effect. In sports, Nuno Espirito Santo will remain as head coach of West Ham following the club's relegation from the Premier League, the London side announced today, amid speculation he would leave the club at the end of the season. Four-time champion Iga Swiatek and Elina Svitolina both eased into the French Open third round with straight sets wins today, ahead of Novak Djokovic's match against Valentin Royer. For more on these stories, news, updates and much more, head on over to rtltoday.lu.
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1: Meteor Lux has issued another yellow heat warning for the south of the Grand Duchy until 11:59 tomorrow night. The temperature will cool overnight to a low of 15 degrees before another beautifully sunny and warm day tomorrow, where we will see a high of 27 Celsius.
4: 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We have the solutions. 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
1: So let's have a look at some of your traffic. There are roadworks on the B7 between Schieren and Erpeldange of about 6.7 kilometres. Also on the B7 between Erpeldange and Schieren, 6.7 kilometres. On the CR129 between Rodenburg and CR132, maintenance work going on there, and there's about 3.4 kilometres of roadworks. And finally, on the CR176 between La Sauvage on the CR176A and Vasco.
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9: Well, it's only meant to get warmer and warmer in Luxembourg, so here's some more cool tunes to cool you off. How's that for a segue? Now, coming up, this is The Streets with Let's Push Things Forward. And then someone who's playing in Luxembourg very soon and who might just swing by the studio tomorrow if everything goes well.

things forward. As we progress to the checkpoint, I wholeheartedly agree with your viewpoint, but this ain't your typical garage joint. I make points which hold significance. That ain't a bag, it's a

0: Luxembourg. 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
3: And what have you got without routine? You peel the skin of a tangerine, and inside it you see an eight ball, and it just turns.

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the air.

That's Anthony Schmerich with Chalk on RTL Today Radio. He might be dropping by the studio tomorrow to join us for a session of Not a Band Yet on the afternoon session with Lucy G. That's the part of the show where we come up with fake band names. He's going to join us, come up with his own fake band names. It's going to be a great time. Roughly 1:40-ish tomorrow or so. Stay tuned for that. But anyway, this is Gina now with Lead It Up. After that, some

That's Gimme with Jumping at the Bit on RTL Today Radio. I found them by chance. I showed them to my fellow co-hosts. Everyone went, this is a great track. And I felt very proud of myself for having impressed a bunch of music nerds. This is Ringlet now with Hard Evidence. After that, I'll play some Ethel Kane because Ethel Kane is coming to Luxembourg and we're giving away tickets for that. Stay tuned.

0: Here are the latest RTL Today headlines. Nearly a third of Luxembourg residents aged 16 and over consume tobacco or nicotine products, with youth smoking rates rising sharply, according to the latest survey on smoking habits in the Grand Duchy. Passengers travelling between Luxembourg and Portugal on the 3rd of June may experience flight cancellations or delays, Luxair has warned, with Lisbon and Porto expected to be most affected. A Luxembourg national was killed and another injured when their car skidded off a road near Metlach in Germany on Whit Sunday evening and caught fire. Iran's Revolutionary Guards have said today that a return to war with the United States was unlikely, but warned the Islamic Republic stood ready to respond to any attack. A 43-year-old woman has been arrested in northern Portugal under a European arrest warrant issued by Luxembourg authorities, according to a statement from Portugal's judicial police. For more on these stories, all the latest news and so much more, check out rtltoday.lu. Looking at the weather now, there is a yellow warning in place until 11:59 tomorrow, and for day it will again be dry, sunny and hot, with a high temperature of 30 degrees.
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0: So let's have a look at some of your traffic. There are roadworks on the B7 between Schieren and Erpeldange of about 6.7 kilometres. Also on the B7 between Erpeldange and Schieren, 6.7 kilometres. On the CR129 between Rodenburg and CR132, maintenance work going on there, and there's about 3.4 kilometres of roadworks. And finally, on the CR176 between La Sauvage on the CR176A and Vasco.
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5: 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I hope it's cooling down at least a little bit out there. I wouldn't know because I'm in this massively air-conditioned studio right now. Now, The Doors with Hello, I Love You, the remastered version from 1968 originally. After that, how about we replay a classic episode of The Algorithm? More on that in a bit.

0: Doors there with Hello, I Love You. As promised, now here's a very recent episode of The Algorithm, actually aired earlier this month on the 19th of May. This one is on Tame Impala, specifically actually early-ish Tame Impala. So we're talking the psychedelic garage rock era. Basically, the gist of the show being, if you like Tame Impala, here's more tracks and more artists for you to check out. They're not always the most obvious candidates, but that's sort of the point of the show. I hope you find something new to listen to, or I hope you just enjoy it.
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It's Tame Impala now with Eventually on RTL Today Radio. If you like this, stay tuned. I'm going to show you more tracks and artists that you would probably like to, because this is the algorithm.

Tame Impala there with Eventually at 6:38 on RTL Today Radio. If you like the sound of that, I have so much more good stuff coming your way. First and foremost, here is Temples with Jetstream Heart. I think this one sounds a lot like Tame Impala. This is my first choice for tonight. I mean, sorry, the algorithm's first choice. I had no hand in this.

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2: His Melody's Echo Chamber with Looking Backward. Kevin Parker, aka Tim Impala, produced their first full studio album. This is a more recent track, though, from 2022 off the album Emotional Eternal.

Quarter to seven, that is Melody's Echo Chamber with Looking Backwards on 93.3 FM. As I mentioned earlier, Kevin Parker, aka Tame Impala, produced their first ever studio album, and then they sort of did their own thing. They still do that similar sort of psychedelic garagey vibe. Pond coming up next. Kevin Parker, he used to be the drummer in Pond before embarking on a solo project called Tame Impala. Here they are with Neon River. This is well past the time when he was the drummer. Still an excellent tune. After this, one more Tame Impala track to round us off this session of The Algorithm. Thanks for tuning in.

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2: Well, I hope you enjoyed that. That was the most recent episode of The Algorithm on Tame Impala. If you're just joining in, we're at the end of the show. We have one last round of news and weather and all that good stuff at 7 p.m. After that, it's an hour of power, non-stop music until 8 p.m. Then you can look forward to a fresh episode of Let's Talk Sport, followed by New Noise from 9 to 10 with Step Slow. Stay tuned for that. 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Anyway.
3: Whatever. I went down to the beach and saw Kiki. She was all like, and I'm like, whatever. And this chick comes up to me and she's all like, hey, aren't you that dude? And I'm like, yeah, whatever. So later, I'm at the pool hall and this girl comes up and she's all like, and I'm like, yeah, whatever.

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This dude comes up and he's like, hey, punk. I'm like, yeah, whatever. Then I'm throwing dice in the alley. Officer Leroy comes up and he's like, hey, I thought I told you. And I'm like, yeah, whatever. Then up comes Zaffo. I'm like, yo, Zaffo, what's up? He's like, done. I'm like, that's cool.

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1: Here is your latest RTL Today news, sports and weather. Good evening, I'm John Baker. A survey published by the National Health Directorate and the Cancer Foundation has found that tobacco and nicotine use remains high in Luxembourg, with a notable rise among young people. 36% of men compared to 27% for women are more likely to smoke, while the prevalence of daily smokers has risen to 16% and the share of occasional smokers has increased from 8% to 15%. Luxair has warned of possible flight cancellations and delays to and from Portugal due to a planned general strike in the country. In a press release issued this afternoon, the airline said that disruptions could affect Portuguese airspace from the 3rd of June onwards. A 43-year-old woman has been arrested in northern Portugal, accused in Luxembourg of human trafficking, money laundering, and forming a criminal organization. Investigators allege she led a luxury prostitution network operating in the Grand Duchy between 2020 and 2026, where she recruited around 40 women, most of them Ukrainian nationals, through websites and forced them to provide sexual services in apartments. In other news, a 41-year-old motorist from Luxembourg was killed in a traffic accident near the German town of Metlach on Whit Sunday. The two occupants had been thrown from the vehicle in the incident, and the second occupant, a 31-year-old man, was taken to hospital in Saarbrücken by air ambulance. Samsung Electronics union members have today approved a deal with management, securing massive bonuses for around 78,000 employees of roughly $370,000 each after threatening a major strike. As a global artificial intelligence boom causes the South Korean chip giant's profits to soar. Iran's Revolutionary Guards have said a return to war with the United States was unlikely, while warning that the Islamic Republic stood against any attack. The statement came a day after Iran accused the US of breaching the ceasefire in place since April and warned it was ready to retaliate after the most serious strikes since the truce took effect. In sports, Nuno Espirito Santo will remain as head coach of West Ham following the club's relegation from the Premier League, the London side announced today, amid speculation he would leave the club at the end of the season. Four-time champion Iga Swiatek and Elina Svitolina both eased into the French Open third round with straight sets wins today, ahead of Novak Djokovic's match against Valentin Royer. For more on these stories, news, updates and much more, head on over to rtltoday.lu. Meteor Lux has issued another yellow heat warning for the south of the Grand Duchy until 11:59 tomorrow night. The temperature will cool overnight to a low of 15 degrees before another beautifully sunny and warm day tomorrow, where we will see a high of 27 Celsius.
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1: So let's have a look at some of your traffic. There are roadworks on the B7 between Schieren and Erpeldange of about 6.7 kilometres. Also on the B7 between Erpeldange and Schieren, 6.7 kilometres. On the CR129 between Rodenburg and CR132, maintenance work going on there, and there's about 3.4 kilometres of roadworks. And finally, on the CR176 between La Sauvage on the CR176A and Vastenhof.
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5: Welcome and good evening to another episode of Let's Talk Sport. It's 395 and it is hot out there. I'm joined by Hannah and we have a special guest. But first, Hannah, how are you getting on with this heat?
6: Getting by. Actually just trying to enjoy it because, you know, it doesn't come so often. So
5: there's always a couple weeks where it's just insanely hot and then, yeah, it like feels like some summer thunderstorms hit and then it cools down thankfully a little bit. But I mean, you got a long sleeve on, you're making me sweat just looking at you.
6: I know. Well, I have work as well, so
5: okay, yeah, you gotta be business
6: indoors in the afternoon.
5: Can't wear t-shirts in the office.
6: I keep it business casual.
5: Business, okay, I like that. Mm-hmm. Even when it's hot out.
6: Even when it's hot out.
5: Well, last show we had a lot to talk about, but we didn't get to Women's Champions League final.
6: Yeah, we didn't.
5: It was a doozy. Do you have some updates for us?
6: Yeah, so it was Barcelona against Lyon, which is a classical matchup in the Champions League final. And although the scoreline might suggest that it was a complete blowout, that's not really the case. It was a 4-0 final score, but at halftime it was 0-0. And there was two pretty last-minute goals scored by Salma Paraluelo, who was a substitute even into the game. So it was actually...
5: Really?
6: Yeah, it was two players who scored... both goals, so they both had a brace. But it was a great game. I do think Barcelona were the better team and it was a deserved win from them, but probably not such a deserved, because it sounds like a blowout. Like that sounds like almost
5: 4-0. Yeah,
6: because was that the score of the Champions League men's Champions League final last year?
5: 5-0, I believe.
6: So unimpressed with that, and I was I remember watching it. This is the most boring final of all time.
5: Well, one-sided.
6: Yeah.
5: The other side, if you're a PSG fan,
6: as a football fan, like that's just not what you want to see at the highest level of football. And I don't think this is the same. I don't think this is the same feeling. This is not a reflection of a huge difference, a huge disparity in ability or you know how good both teams are. So I think it was a good final and. They did some good subs, Barcelona did, and yeah.
5: Were they were the favorites going into it now?
6: Or would you say
5: Lyon?
6: It's difficult to say, because I mean, they both won their respective leagues, and they're both always been powerhouses.
5: Certainly.
6: And I don't, like, neither league is particularly better than the other, I would say, either, so it's kind of difficult to tell. But, yeah, I'm not particularly a Barcelona or a Lyon fan, so I was just kind of, you know... I'm just interested and I'm happy to see a high quality women's sports. So I was
5: certainly
6: pleased with them.
5: Yeah. And it's nice to see that it's getting more coverage as Disney Plus. You were able to watch it. They picked up the games this year. So seeing more revenue, I guess, into the women's side of things and in that stance, because you see that's where a lot of the money comes from for the men's side.
6: Yeah.
5: And so moving forward, how do you see Champions League for the women's?
6: I mean, everything is just getting more and more competitive. I mean, Bunny Shaw at Man City just signed a record contract with City that she just renewed her contract.
5: She renewed. There was rumors that she was going to Chelsea.
6: Yeah, because Chelsea put in a crazy bid. And I think it was in one of the shows and I said Man City would be crazy not to match it and keep her there because she's such
5: incredible.
6: A powerhouse. And they did that. They matched it and more. So and that's where she wants to be. So I was really happy to see that.
5: Okay, good.
6: That's like, that's probably $1 million a season. Like I think it's like 1.2 million a season.
5: And women's game. That's
6: humongous.
5: Record.
6: So like this is the kind of like, this is the kind of money that's going into it. This is the kind of recognition that the game is getting. So I'm excited about it. I think, honestly, Man City could be a contender next season for the Champions League.
5: Really?
6: Yeah, I do. I think they blew the WSL out of the water this year. And part of that could be because they weren't playing Champions League, so they weren't as fatigued.
5: True.
6: And we'll have to see how they adapt to the higher load of games. But, I mean, I know one of the defenders. We played together at Harvard. I know her quality, and I know she wouldn't falter under any pressure or under any fatigue. So
5: okay, no back passes or errant. Yeah,
6: passes or anything. I believe like in that. Her, yeah. And I believe in her team. So I think could be the case. It would be nice. I mean, obviously we had Arsenal win the Champions League last year, but it would be nice to see, because I do believe the WSL is far and wide the best league. Women's football. It would be nice also to see that reflected in the Champions League. And also in Barcelona, a lot of their players are, well, their best player, Ballon d'Or winner, Puteas, she's just announced her departure.
5: Oh, wow. And do we know where she's going to yet or not?
6: No. Rumors have it London City Lionesses. Wow. Which would be a little rogue, but I imagine they're offering her like... equal to the GDP of Spain.
5: Yes, incredible. So that's one way to put it, I guess. But
6: they just had
5: a big, I don't want to say investor.
6: They had, their owner is very, owner, very, okay. very rich.
5: Yeah.
6: But I saw something about, because she owns multiple clubs. She owns Lyon as well.
5: Ah, really?
6: I mean, so yeah. Okay. I mean, maybe, I don't know, there's no rumors that saying she's going to Lyon, but... I could equally see that. I don't really see her going to London City Lionesses.
5: Yeah, that would be rogue, as you say.
6: I do think that.
5: Guessed it.
6: No, but I mean, they're definitely...

0: probably 30, 31, still, 32.
1: Still young, relatively.
0: I guess, right? You know? I mean, yeah, it's similar to the men's game, though. It's fair. Not young. It's definitely not young.
1: my bad. My apologies.
0: No, like, yes, she's still, you wouldn't say she looks like she's past her prime. That's true.
1: Mm-hmm.
0: But if you're signing a multi-year deal, you know, I think maybe the next club is, if not the ultimate club, the penultimate club, maybe she'll go somewhere else for a last stint. But I think this will be the last club that she'll play for at her highest level.
1: Okay.
0: I would say, would be my best guess.
1: So she's at that point in her career, kind of.
0: I think so. Yeah. 14 years already at Barcelona. She's won everything there is to be, that was to be won. So I think it's...
1: It's always interesting when players like that are, you know, club legends, and then, you know, they want to continue playing, but club obviously, you know, wants to see other avenues and start a different future. But at the same point, you know, you want that kind of farewell
0: go out on a high.
1: Yeah, go out on the high with your, you know, your team, and you never leave and go somewhere else. But
0: that
1: made me a bit sad. I always would want to myself as a player in my career where I want to, mm-hmm. with who I want to.
0: Yeah.
1: You know, not going kind of a journeyman
0: tour
1: because nobody, you know, you're too old and your level kind of obviously descends, but that's just my personal opinion. So, but if, you know, at that level, if someone wants to pay me $1 million,
0: I think that's more the case because it's Barcelona.
1: Yeah.
0: The financial issues, like they,
1: certainly,
0: not
1: certainly.
0: Just on the men's side, it'll be on the women's side. She can get, certainly. And especially at this point in your career, you've probably played for so long. Like, she came into the game when it was nothing. Like, she's grown this game herself. So if she wants to go and get her bag now, go and get it, girl. Like, go and get your bag.
1: Exactly that. Well, speaking of Champions League, there's the men's final coming up this weekend, actually.
0: Yeah, this Saturday.
1: Saturday. And, of course, your favorite team, Arsenal, mm-hmm. will be in it. And that kicks off at what time?
0: 6 p.m.
1: 6 p.m.
0: Yeah. Bit of a strange one, or? I feel like it's always...
1: It's a bit early now.
0: Yeah, it's always like 9.
1: Yeah, 9 or 8 at least.
0: Yeah.
1: But I guess it's in Budapest.
0: Yeah.
1: So, I mean, it'll be there's a
0: our time zone still, I believe.
1: Is it the same? It's still our time? I don't know.
0: I was just in Prague, which I imagine is not that geographically far away in the same time zone.
1: Yeah, I mean, I'm from the US, so.
0: Yeah.
1: But takers, Arsenal, of course. Do you think it's going to be a good match?
0: I do think it'll be a good match.
1: I guess it'll be a good match.
0: I do think it'll be a good match.
1: Not one-sided, not like
0: I don't think it'll be a blowout.
1: Okay, that's what we want to see. I just want to see a good match,
0: honestly.
1: I'm not going to hate on Arsenal too much.
0: No, sitting there in his Chelsea shirt.
1: Yeah, I mean, you see it. I had to, just for shits and gigs. I had to. But the last thing of football I wanted to say, you see some of the national teams, the recent releases. We talked a little bit about the snubs last time, but they also talk about this French team being the best team assembled.
0: Oh, yeah?
1: There's a take on that. Maybe it's more so an American take. I mean, I saw a little bit.
0: Yeah, you know your French football.
1: But I don't know what, you're half French, so.
0: I'm not half French.
1: I thought you were half French.
0: No, not at all.
1: Well, I guess shows you how much we know each other. No, I'm just kidding. Okay. Well, we're going to talk about that later. That's rogue. But there is talk about, this French side being the best. And, Cristiano Ronaldo becomes 41. He'd be the oldest. Or no, the first player to appear in 6 World Cups.
0: Wow.
1: Which is, remarkable. And he's coming off a hot season in 28 goals. But, I mean, still in the Saudi Pro League.
0: Yeah.
1: But, who knows? And then also Messi. Will he? The team hasn't been...
0: Team hasn't been announced yet.
1: There's
0: absolutely no way on planet Earth that he doesn't get picked.
1: But does he want to? He said he was retiring.
0: I think this will be his last one. I mean, Neymar got picked.
1: Yeah, that was a joke.
0: I was speaking to one of my close friends. She's Brazilian, and she said, "If Neymar doesn't go, I'm not watching."
1: All right. Well, there's that side to it.
0: I think there's a real emotional side to it.
1: Will he be useful? Will he play? Will he?
0: Maybe not. Maybe they're just going to get the profit from him from the shirt sold. You know, and maybe that's
1: definitely
0: part of it.
1: I mean, that right there makes sense in itself. Neymar.

0: is.
1: Yeah.
0: Yeah, just the name, you know. But on that note, we have a special guest today, and I'm happy to welcome him. It's my first time ever meeting him, and I'm happy to meet him here. His name is Tim Andrews. Welcome, Tim.
2: Good evening, both.
0: So, Tim.
2: You too, as well.
0: Yeah, thank you. So, Tim is from the Optimist Cricket Club here in Luxembourg, the MCC, correct?
2: So, we are Optimist Cricket Club, OCC.
0: Yep. OCC, sorry.
2: The MCC are a team who are coming over to play us as part of
0: my mistake.
2: No worries at all. They're coming over to play us, but I think we'll probably come on to that, I guess.
0: We definitely will. So, I mean, one coming from America, cricket isn't usually one of the bigger sports, but it is definitely, it's interesting, you know, knowing Nathan and, you know, the culture there is definitely, it's interesting to watch and see, you know, a game that can go on, last for multiple days, even I think weeks, no?
2: Yeah, I mean, cricket is a very quirky sport. It is not well known outside of the sort of Commonwealth, former British colony countries. It is getting there on the sort of the global stage more and more. I can actually tell you that I think it was last year the Cricket World Cup was held across the Caribbean and the US. In fact. And
0: I did actually see that.
2: Yeah,
0: yes.
2: So there were games in New Jersey and Florida and Texas and all over that. I mean, a lot of that sort of growth outside of the main sort of countries is thanks to your sort of expats living in those countries. It's not a sport which locally is getting much of a foothold with sort of local populations, if I'm honest. But that's certainly one of the aims that I think the sport is trying to do, because I think that's how you really do grow it. It's an interesting sport in that, probably unbeknownst to a lot of people, it is the second largest spectator-supported sport in the world now, after football. So football has the most supporters globally, but cricket actually is second, with over 2 billion supporters globally.
0: You actually just blew my mind with that. I would have guessed. I don't know anything.
2: I'm not gonna lie, India is helping a lot.
0: Okay, that's in my mind. That's what I was thinking. India, with the massive population they have,
2: 100%. So India, it's religion over there, and I think I mean, if we sort of step to a sort of a Luxembourg side of it, Luxembourg cricket started in the sort of early to mid 70s in Luxembourg, and it was kind of in line with when the UK joined the EU. Lots changed since those times, but that's when it sort of started. You had a sort of a small group of expat Brits who sort of moved to Luxembourg, and they've sort of effectively brought cricket with them, wanted to play here, set up a few games here and there. And then my club, Optimist Cricket Club, was officially founded in 1976. And, you know, for a long old time, you had a handful, few dozen people who really were into the game and really, you know, developed the sport within Luxembourg to the extent that by the sort of late 90s, early 2000s, there was a local domestic league with a few different teams. Again, not many. We're talking sort of three, four, five sort of teams. And then actually, Optimists were actually part of the founding group of clubs who started a league in Belgium and actually won it a few times during the sort of 80s and the sort of early years. In recent times, with, you know, companies like ArcelorMittal, Amazon and a few others coming to Luxembourg, the numbers of players wanting to play cricket has really sort of exploded, thanks to sort of, you know, Indian populations arriving, more Brits arriving as well. Yep. So it's really seen a large increase. I would say that numbers of people playing has probably more than doubled in, I would say, the last 10 years, which, you know, brings its own challenges in terms of availability of facilities. But it's a good problem to have, obviously. The more people you have playing it, the better. As I said, with, you know, other countries like the US, getting local people involved and getting engagement from people like local communes is hugely important. So that's where we have to do a lot of work. But we have been very fortunate in terms of us as a club to have a great commune in the commune of Orphanage be great supporters for us over the years. So we've been based in the commune of Orphanage the entire 50 years that we have been going. We had one ground which was effectively like a bit of a park in Béreldange, and it, a little bit like baseball, you have balls flying over, you know, over the ropes, and we had to have a ladder to climb into people's gardens to retrieve balls and stuff like that. So that's what it was like. And then in the sort of late 80s, beginning of the 90s, we started to get engagement to get a new ground, which is the ground that we currently have in Wolfenange itself. We were fortunate, I would say, that former Luxembourgish Prime Minister Pierre Werner was actually a cricket fan.
0: I did read about that, actually.
2: Yeah, yeah. So he, during his time in the UK, right, he got into it. And so, you know, big supporter of it. And so through his support and the commune of Wolfenange, we were able to get the ground that we have today. And as I say, that was sort of the early 90s that we moved to that ground. And over time, we've, you know, developed things as best we can. In the past 3 or 4 years, we've been very fortunate to have a new clubhouse installed, again, with the support of our local commune. So now we're able to be a much more sort of family-friendly club, because before we just had this, you know, very large shed, effectively, you know, dark, cold, wet, not particularly nice if you wanted to have your family come down and sort of sit around. Whereas now we have a nice sort of a bar area, terrace, where people can come and have a drink, have a little snack and watch the game. So from that side, really good playing facilities, where we have a really nice surface to play on. We have some very dedicated volunteers who maintain it. We're very fortunate that, you know, with our membership fees, we can maintain good quality equipment and things like that. So we're very fortunate in that way. But we are still a volunteer club, so we are reliant on our members to basically allow cricket to happen.
0: And now, thank you for giving us a little bit of the history of cricket in Luxembourg. Mm. And now, The league, can you give us a little bit about the league that you play in and your competition and, you know, kind of what the situation there is? Because also I imagine it's non-professional.
2: Correct, yeah.
0: Right?
2: So, yeah, 100% non-professional. So you alluded earlier to sort of games lasting days and weeks, which is absolutely true. And as a sort of purist of the game, those games that tend to last 4 or 5 days are the ones that I love the most, because I think from a spectator point of view, they are really sort of a test of your sort of mental fortitude, because you're having to stick around for so long and, you know, one mistake and you're done, type of thing. So really it's a really interesting test. But obviously for sort of primetime audiences and sort of younger generations, that just isn't cutting the mustard, which is why over the life of cricket, they have developed shorter and shorter formats of the game. So you have the 4 or 5 day games, which still happen. You have games which are called one dayers, which basically go from about 11 o'clock in the morning until about 7 o'clock at night, something like that. Then you have what is probably the most popular format right now, which is called 2020. And that's basically a fixed 3-hour game. And that's really the one that is the most popular with people right now, because, yeah, it's not that far away from a football match or a rugby game or, you know, things like that. And then even now you have even shorter formats like T10 games, which, you know, I don't think we need to go into the detail, but it's just shorter and shorter formats. And within Optimus, we tend to basically only play, I would say, the one day, whole day games. We play increasingly less often now, but we still play some. We play a lot of T20s. And then we play a few sort of T10s here and there. Now, in terms of what us as a club play in terms of league, so we play in the Belgian league that I mentioned before. That is a longer format of the game. We are at a slight disadvantage in that league in that we're a Luxembourg-based club, so we can only climb so high for political reasons. But, you know, we've still won that the first division, as I say, I think 3 or 4 times. We've won the second division multiple times, but never were able to be promoted after a certain point. And then within Luxembourg, we play in a couple of different tournaments. So there is the league and then there is the cup. I think I'm right in saying, and I'm sure some of the other teams will correct me if I'm wrong, but I think Optimist is by far and away the biggest winner of the league in Luxembourg over the years, mostly because, as I said, there weren't that many teams a long time ago. Now there is increasingly more and more teams. I think we're up at sort of 10 clubs teams. Now across a couple of divisions.
0: I'm very all aware of all this. Hannah, did you know that there was that many teams?
1: No, I didn't. I knew there was a team. There have been boys in my school who were
0: really,
1: yeah, they were like renowned for being incredible at cricket.
0: Were part of Optimus.
2: Yep, they were indeed.
0: Okay.
2: Shout out to the Copes and Barkers then, I think we should say. But yeah, no, I mean, it's the one challenge I mentioned is availability of space, ground. So cricket is played on an incredibly large field. It's probably equivalent to, I would say, maybe 2 or 3 football fields. But in a circle, as opposed to, so, you know, finding available land to put that is very, yeah, it's difficult. And I think one of the only reasons that we have such a good field that we do is that it's effectively on floodplain land. It couldn't be used for anything else. Now, we are currently the only club in the country that has its own field. I think there's a certain need to find a second field within the country. But obviously that's easier said than done. Availability of land, funds to actually, you know, be able to either buy or rent a bit of land for the sport is tricky. But I think that's one of our future challenges as a cricket community is to find a second ground. We're very fortunate to have a lot of indoor halls that we can utilize in the winter season, but that outdoor space is the one that we struggle with the most. So one ground within the whole of the country of Luxembourg, but so many different clubs. So we work very closely with the Luxembourg Cricket Federation so that they can organize the league and all of the different teams can get as much sort of ground space as possible. But yeah, you know, it's a finite number of days per year that we can actually use the ground due to weather. Also, we do have to be mindful of, you know, local residents within the commune of Orphanage. So there's a lot of different factors there. But, you know, it is a great sport. It's a fantastic sport in that it's a summer sport. So most of the time, you know, if you're playing, the weather should be at least half decent. Right now, these, you know, great conditions we've been having these last few days are exactly what we want to be playing in. So yeah, no, it's a growing sport in Luxembourg. We have our challenges, but at the same time, we're very fortunate in some of the support and availability that we have.
0: Definitely. I'm curious, Hannah, what would that look like to you playing a match that would take days? Mentally,
1: yeah,
0: how you would prepare for that?
1: Yeah, that's something I can't even imagine preparing for. I mean, I've had tournaments where you play multiple games over multiple days, so I guess that's the closest I can come to.
2: Yeah, it's a challenge. I mean, as you might imagine, Luxembourg does now have an international team. They've been playing international tournaments since about 2003. Mostly against sort of, you know, other similar European countries, never the sort of the world's best, other developing countries. And as you might imagine, given the small number of people who play the game, I've played for Luxembourg myself because, you know, the pool was quite small. And we actually went to Cyprus in, I think it was 2009, and we played one-day games, which, you know, as I say, 11 a.m. till 7 p.m. We played 5 of those one day after another, 5 days in a row. Wow. And you know, Cypriot heat in the middle of summer. Okay. It's a heck of a challenge.
1: Yeah.
2: But it's, you know, in the same way that rugby international matches are called test matches,
1: mm-hmm.
2: that's the same in cricket. You often call them test matches because they are, they're a test of, you know, your physical and your mental abilities. And I think that's one of the things that I think attracts a lot of people to it. Anecdotally, what I can tell you as well is, so as I said, 4 or 5 is the sort of standard nowadays. There used to be games which lasted significantly longer than that. If I'm not mistaken, the longest game ever was 13 days.
1: Wow.
2: And that was England touring in South Africa in, I think it was the 30s, maybe the late 40s. And the only reason it finished after day 13 was they had to get a boat. The game wasn't actually finished, but they had to stop because they had to just call it a draw because they had to get their boat to go home.
1: Wow. And can you talk us through the different profiles of positions for physical demands, physical mental demands that you'll see on a cricket team?
2: Yeah, absolutely. So, I mean, you're basically looking at, I would say, 4 main types of player. So you've got the batters,
1: mm-hmm.
2: You've got the bowlers, you've got fielders, and you've got a wicketkeeper. So if anyone is into or knows a bit about baseball, it's a very sort of similar dynamic to that. I think baseball is an offshoot from cricket effectively a long time ago. But, you know, you have the bowler, who's the person who's throwing the ball. You have the batters who are trying to hit the ball, fielders who are stopping the ball, and your wicketkeeper is basically the guy behind who's there to get the ball if the batsman misses it. So those are your basic positions. The mental side of it, I would say that the batsmen are the ones who have it the most difficult, because when you think about a football match, like you're talking about the Champions League earlier, it's 11 versus 11. If you're tennis, you're 1 versus 1. When you're a batsman, for the moment that you are batting, it's you versus 11 people. And that's, you know, it's daunting, mm-hmm. but it's a really interesting challenge, and you have to be constantly switched on, because unlike the game of baseball, where you have a certain number of strikes, you have different innings, you can come back in cricket, once you're out, you're out. So if you get out first ball,
0: really?
2: That's you done.
1: Wow.
0: Okay, so you sit out the...
2: So apart from when you go out into the field...
0: Right.
2: You're done. So
0: the entire match.
2: Your entire inning. So
0: inning,
2: basically, a cricket match is innings. So you have one team bats, second team bats. In those games that tend to last multiple days, you actually have 2 innings each. But most games these days are 1 innings. So team bats first, they get however many runs, second team bats, and they just have to beat it. And
0: okay.
2: So if you can imagine...
0: That makes sense.
2: Let's say the first team gets, I don't know, 300 runs, and the second team goes into bat, and you're the first batsman. And if you're the very first batsman, you're expected to be a good batsman. You could be unlucky enough that the bowler just balls a bowl that is so fantastic that you have so little chance of getting it, or you play a bad shot and you get out first ball. That's it. You're done.
1: Wow.
2: There's nothing else.
0: Okay.
2: The only thing you can do is then go sit on the boundary watching your team play for the rest of the day. And
0: slow day for some of them.
2: Yeah. I mean, if you do like to have a beer, then you could be lucky at least. And then you could be watching, having a beer and being a spectator. it's a ruthless sport in that way.
0: I didn't know that. And I also, it's very interesting. I mean, I always wonder why they call them test matches. And I thought it was like... In the U.S., I would think it would be like a scrimmage or something like that. But, you know, as a test. But test to, your physical, abilities and whatnot, it makes sense now.
2: So. Yeah. I can't remember which stand-up comedian it was, but there was a joke that one of them said. But just playing on that whole sort of former British colony side of it, which was saying that their test of the former colony's manners, which is a joke, and I definitely don't subscribe to. But then the joke is that because England in the game of cricket these days is not, you know, the best team in the world. It's sort of saying, well, all the other teams, they're not particularly well behaved because they always beat us, type of thing. So they're failing the test. But no, I mean, the great thing is that there are so many countries now who are really great exponents of the game. And you're seeing some of these less known countries or less developed in terms of cricket countries coming through. So Italy competed in the World Cup recently for the first time. And fantastic for them. I mean, they did a fantastic job, actually, in sourcing a lot of players from more known cricket countries who had links to Italy from the past.
0: Okay.
2: So, for instance, they went out to Australia and found a former Australian international cricketer whose grandparent or whatever had been Italian, which then allowed them to play for Italy in these tournaments. And it's a fantastic way of going about it. I mean, Luxembourg, we're going to struggle to go somewhere in the world and find someone who used to be Luxembourgish down the line. But, you know, it's great to see these countries coming through.
1: Yeah. And in the Luxembourg, well, I guess also in OCC, but also in the Luxembourg national team, how many are actually Luxembourgish?
2: So it's increasing, but mostly due to sort of people who were, like myself, born here in Luxembourg. Mm-hmm. So, you know, not... not true Luxembourg, I hate saying it like that, but you know what I mean, you know, not expat Luxembourgers. So, but it's certainly increased in terms of people who are actually born here in Luxembourg, I would say. So that's a good thing. As I said, it's a place for improvement, certainly. Mm-hmm. But it's increasing.
1: Yeah. Now, before we talk about the exciting weekend you have coming up, I don't get too much cricket content on my social media feeds, but one time I got this like cricket scandal. Mm-hmm. I think someone had put some kind of sandpaper or something on his hip.
2: Gate.
1: And yeah, talk to us about that. What was going on there?
2: All right. So so basically what happened, I'll talk a little about the ball. So the ball is actually surrounded by leather. Mm-hmm. And due to the sort of dynamics, which I never claim to understand, atmospheric pressures, how scuffed up the ball is on one side affects how the ball swings or moves in the air. And you are not meant to tamper with the ball in any way. Obviously, it gets hit by the bat, it runs along the ground, it hits objects potentially which can, you know, damage it or affect it in certain ways, but you're not meant to, as a player, tamper with it in any way, shape or form. The most you used to be able to do was maybe get a little bit of sweat off your forehead or your arm and try and keep one side a little bit more shiny, but you're not meant to do anything else other than that. And basically Australia were playing in South Africa a few years ago, and for whatever reason, they decided to cheat. And I don't know why they did, because they were arguably the best side in the world at the time anyway. And with their, what they called their leadership group of the captain, the vice captain and some other senior players, they got one of their new younger players to hide a piece of sandpaper in his pocket. Mm-hmm. And while the ball was sort of getting passed around in between balls, he was taking it out of his pocket surreptitiously and rubbing it on one side of the ball, so that one side was more scuffed up than the other, hoping that it would behave differently in the air. Now, what's really good, actually, is that, you know, cameramen who film cricket tend to be a little bit knowledgeable of the game, and with the help of some professionals in the studio sort of saying, well, there's a lot of movement going on here, which you wouldn't expect at this point in the game. Let's just see what's going on, and got the cameraman to follow the ball. Oh, nice. And they actually saw him getting this bit of yellow sandpaper out, rubbing it over the ball, putting it away. Now, the umpires, the referees approached him, having seen it, because it was in South Africa, South African TV were putting it up on the big screen, and the umpires then saw it. So they approached him and said, what was that you were doing? And he got out like a piece of that cloth that comes in your glasses case to wipe your glasses. Right. And he was saying, oh, no, I just had this. I got this out to do my glasses. But that was a black cloth and it was quite clearly a bit of yellow. So they were found out. And I think it's fair to say that they were, as a group, a leadership group, they were vilified both globally and probably more importantly within Australia. Australia, from a not just a cricket sense, but from a sporting sense, is a very proud nation when it comes to sport, and they don't feel that they have to cheat. So the fact that their team cheated in this way was a big deal. And you had their captain at the time was stripped of the captaincy. He did an apology on live TV where he cried significantly,
1: really?
2: which is always going to be difficult because one of the sort of aspects of cricket is a lot of banter.
1: Yeah.
2: And so obviously for his, the rest of his career, even though he was banned for a time, he was able to come back. Crying on live TV then is going to get you a lot of banter, especially from crowds
0: in any
2: and stuff
0: sport,
2: like that.
0: I think.
2: Yeah.
0: Crying on TV.
2: I mean, one thing to sort of know about cricket, which may be unique, is that although there is a fixed set of rules, there's also something called the spirit of cricket. And the spirit of cricket is unwritten rules that you play the game in a certain way. So you may play hard, you play to win, but you play fair. You play in a way that is respectable to a degree, to the degree that you can get away with it. But you play fair, and at the end of the day, you come off and, you know, you're friendly. And that is a big part of cricket. So it's one thing that they cheated, but it's also the fact that they didn't play within the spirit of the game. And that's something that's, you know, when you learn cricket, it is, you know, hammered into you from the very beginning. So that was a big thing about that as well. I mean, there's some of those players are still playing and they still get a lot of flack from audiences and commentators. And
0: as they should. I mean, I'm sure it's a running
2: 100%
0: joke.
2: don't do the crime if you can't do the time.
0: Exactly. And on that note, let's take a quick break and then we'll be right back with some sport in the history on this day and a few other headlines. And we want to talk about this event that you guys got coming up. So be right back.
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0: We are back, and as I said, it's May 27th, and sporting history on the day. Hannah, tell me what you found for me.
1: May 27th.
0: There's one I'm going to be pissed about. maybe you don't have it. I have it.
1: Yeah, I don't think my one will get you
0: okay.
1: Particularly angry. This one is a Champions League final, but Chelsea didn't lose in it.
0: Well, there is one of Chelsea losing on this day.
1: Oh, anyway, is there? This one is at the Stadio Olimpico in Rome. Barcelona beating Manchester United 2-0 with goals from Samuel Eto'o and a Lionel Messi header.
0: Wow, so that's a rare,
1: mm-hmm.
0: rare occasion, rare sight there.
1: And that was Pep's first Champions League title as a manager.
0: Really?
1: Apparently.
0: Okay, I didn't know that. I mean, shout out to Pep. I wonder where he's going now.
1: Yeah,
0: that'll be interesting. That's for another show.
1: Yeah,
0: talk about. But for me, on 2017, English FA Cup final. Remember, at Wembley Stadium in London, Arsenal beat Chelsea 2-1. Aaron Ramsey scored a 79th winner as Arsene Wenger becomes most successful manager in FA Cup history, winning his 7th title. And I'm not happy to say it, but yeah. Kudos
1: from the man himself. It feels good.
0: Yeah, I have to. I'm feeling generous, very generous today. But shifting over to NBA playoff.
1: Yeah, talk to us about that.
0: I mean, well, you're an NBA girly yourself. I'm curious who you have in your finals. Who would you like to see winning that as well?
1: I've been to a New York Knicks game at one point in my life, and I'm a big lover of New York City. So,
0: of course, I know you that well enough.
1: Yeah, you know that I love a bit in New York City. So you know what, I'm gonna go for them. Also, are they not the underdogs in this?
0: Underdogs.
1: Like, is it not the first time since 1999 that they're in the NBA Finals?
0: Yes, and they haven't won a championship since 1973.
1: Okay, so it's feeling a bit of a drought. Underdog.
0: But like you hate Knicks fans. You're not a fan of the Knicks. I don't have a personal
1: qualm with them. Yeah.
0: What about Tim? What about you?
2: I can't remember a Magic in the playoffs or not this year.
0: No, they were in the playoffs.
2: I was a big fan of Magic. Yeah, but, there you go. I'd like to see the Knicks win.
0: Yeah. Oh, for me as a basketball fan, I'm not a Knicks supporter.
1: No. But, so who do you want to win?
0: I think either San Antonio or OKC. Honestly, for me, that's the final right now. As we saw,
1: oh really?
0: Yeah, the Thunder. Yeah, take a 3-1 lead last night with 127-114 victory over Wemby and the Spurs, and I think it's OKC's depth and experience that's going to take them to another final. Mm-hmm. Obviously, they have an MVP and his second time MVP back-to-back in Shai Gilgeous-Alexander. And I think the Spurs just need a little more time to grow and, you know, get some more experience. But, that game six is going to be on Friday, so it could close it out. Or it could go to game seven, and we know how NBA likes to make extra money. So we'll see what the drama will be there. But the finals will start on June 4th, I believe. And yeah, I think either way, it's going to be a good series. So
1: good.
0: Looking forward to that. But as I said, we have Tim in the studio from Optimus Cricket Club. And you guys have an event yourselves coming up this in 2 weeks, right?
2: Yeah, not this coming weekend, the weekend after. So yes. as I mentioned earlier, we were founded in 1976, so this year is our 50th anniversary. Cricketing terminology is we're reaching our half century. So it's a big occasion for us, and we really wanted to, you know, celebrate the club and try to get a load of members to come back, actually, because being the country that it is, a lot of sort of transient people coming and going. We've had a lot of members over the years who've since departed, so we wanted to, you know, put on an event that not only our own membership could enjoy, but also members from the past might be willing to sort of come back to Luxembourg for. And so basically that we've got a whole season, you know, of celebration, but the weekend of the 5th, 6th, 7th is really the sort of the highlight, the showcase weekend. So there's a side in England called the Marylebone Cricket Club, based in London, so the MCC. And they are probably the most prestigious cricket club in the whole world. They're responsible for maintaining the laws of the game. They're a little bit like the Harlem Globetrotters in basketball, in that they go all over the country in the UK, but also around the world on tours that are aimed at sort of helping celebrate cricket or develop cricket and things like that. We have some MCC members within our club ourselves, who, as I say, they're members of the MCC, and we were able to invite the MCC to come over to Luxembourg, working with our colleagues at the Luxembourg Cricket Federation. The MCC are coming over for a tour of Luxembourg during the time that they're here, which is almost a week. I think they arrive next Tuesday, leave the following Tuesday. They're going to be not only playing matches, but also helping to develop the game by going into various schools in the country to do sessions with kids, but also doing training sessions with some of our women's teams, some of our junior teams. So really, you know, some really good work. You know, these are some fantastic people who are not only great cricketers, but also really great ambassadors for the sport, who are going to help, you know, the people that they're coaching, both in terms of the game, but also that sort of spirit of cricket side of it that I talked about before. From an optimist, purely optimist point of view, what we're really looking forward to are three events during the time that they're here. So the first is Friday the 5th. Next week. So we've got our Optimist first team is playing a game against the MCC in the evening on Friday the 5th. That promises to be a very exciting game. We hope to be able to give them a really good match. One thing I'd say about the MCC is they are very good at playing to a level that they're not going to embarrass you. They could probably beat most of the teams that they play, but they're able to adapt their level to make sure that it's a good game. You know, it'll be competitive, but at the same time, it's not going to be them, a little bit like you talked about earlier with a blowout in the Champions, in the Champions League. Yeah. They're not going to, you know, get you out for no runs and then knock it off really quickly. Well, they'll you know, make it a good game if we don't do it ourselves naturally. And so that's the Friday night, our first team against them. It's also with a barbecue bar, so you know, we're hoping to have lots of people come down and watch that. And you know, we would encourage anybody, you know, whether you're interested in cricket or not, if you fancy coming and have a look, come down, like watch that. Yeah, it's it'll be really good. Fun. Barbecue going, all types of food there, bar, lots of cold drinks, all that type
0: of stuff. What's a staple cricket food? You know, you're on the side in the stands watching.
2: So we tend to have,
0: I don't know.
2: Yeah, we have a Lettsburg Grillwurst. We have a hamburger. We've got vegan burgers. We have corn on the cob, things like that. We also do a lot of curries. So for instance, on the Sunday game, so that's the probably that's the third of our events for that weekend is the Sunday, the 7th of June, we're playing another game against the MCC, but it's not our first team. It's a sort of a selected 11 made up of players who have really contributed to the club over the years, whether that's been having donated time in the form of being on the committee or volunteering in our ground maintenance crew or things like that. So that's again, it's they're all very competent players, but it's not our per se first team. So that is on Sunday, the 7th from 1 p.m. and there'll be curry served all day. So curry provided by one of our sponsors, New Delhi. And then there'll be again the bar serving drinks the whole day as well. So really, really nice. And then the Saturday is our big gala dinner. So we're hosting that at a restaurant in town. 200 guests coming to that at Porta Nova. And really fantastic event, sold out. And we've actually, for that event and for the couple of the day either side of it, the Friday and the Sunday, we've actually got three former international cricketers who are coming over to be part of the event. So we've got Lord Ian Botham, who is widely regarded as not only one of England's, but one of the greatest all-round cricketers of all time. Fantastic player, but also a fantastic human being. He was made a lord because of a lot of his charitable work that he's done. You know, he's done a lot of charitable walks. I think he's now walked, you know, in terms of distance, around the world twice now.
1: Wow.
2: Tens of thousands. Incredible. Of
0: I was actually wondering what makes one a lord. I mean, that was gonna be my question.
2: Yeah,
0: Anna, you're English too, right? No,
1: I am English.
0: Oh, you are? Okay,
1: actually, I'm only.
0: You're only English. Really? Okay, not French. My bad. Yeah. But I thought that was my question.
2: Yeah. So you have to contribute in some way nowadays, and you know, charity work, his contributions to sport, and also he did a lot of television work well. So contributions to the game and charity. So he's going to be there. In addition, we've got two other former England bowlers, two of the greatest bowlers we've had of all time, who sort of played in the sort of early 2000s, which is Matthew Hoggard and Monty Panesar. And so they're coming over as well. And so the three of them are going to be at the dinner. They're going to be doing a Q&A with the audience, which will be fascinating, because you know, there'll be some of those questions about the sort of the mental side of it, and some of them obviously the more funny things that they've seen on tour. With cricket, international cricket, you tend to tour for a long time. So this past winter, for instance, the England national team went down to Australia in a tour that didn't particularly go well for England, but they were away for, you know, 2 months at a time, away from family, you know, living out of hotels. And that side of it is really interesting to hear about as well. So those three Lordy and Both and Matthew Hoggard, Monty Panesar, they're going to be there at the dinner. I think they will also probably be down at the ground as well for, I think, at least the Sunday, maybe even the Friday night as well, depending on when they arrive exactly. But they'll be coming to Down, so it'll be nice to sort of see them and have them see our facilities and things like that. So it's going to be really nice, you know, to have them here and for basically the club just to celebrate. You know, it's a long old time, and being, as I said earlier, a volunteer club, it's a lot of work with people who've been on the committee for, you know, over a decade, and it's a lot of hard work. It takes a lot of dedication, but you do it because you love the game and you want people to enjoy it. And so not only is it a chance to celebrate the club, but it's a chance to celebrate the people as well.
0: Mm-hmm. Certainly. And I was told by a mutual friend of ours, is a more fun question, a mutual friend of ours, that there might be some nicknames in the Optimus Cricket Club now, and to ask you about that, because I've heard there's, you know, he was calling these guys Hoggy or Beefy. And
2: yeah, so Matthew Hoggard is Hoggy. And Ian Lordy and Both of them is Beefy. And yeah. I have to admit that I didn't know up until about a week ago why he was called Beefy. I always thought it was something to do with a love of the meat, potentially. That's what I thought. What was interesting, sorry, just go on a tangent. There was a player who used to play at the same time as him who was called Alan Lamb. So he was called Lammy. So you had Lammy and Beefy playing in the same side. But apparently he was just called Beefy from his school days. And there was no other reason than he was a little bit of a big sort of imposing guy. There are some very sort of strange names. There was a former England spin bowler called Phil Tufnell, and he was called the Cat. There was a fantastic Indian spin bowler called Harbhajan Singh, who was Sikh, and he was called the Turbinator.
1: Oh, wow.
2: Which, I don't know if you can get away with that nowadays, but, you know, you have a lot of fun nicknames like that. This is a terrible story. I grew up in Luxembourg, and when I went to university in the UK, I went to a university that's big into cricket. And, you know, you go to university and you see it as a chance to sort of reinvent yourself. And so I decided that what I wanted to do was go with a new nickname. And so I decided I was going to call myself Deluxe, from Luxembourg.
0: So self-proclaimed
2: Deluxe. And so what we did was we had catching practice. And the idea was when you were going to get under a catch, you had to shout what nickname you wanted to be called. And so I went onto this ball and I went Deluxe, and people just looked at me and went nah, and I was like, oh well, what am I gonna be called? And they just went Timmy,
0: right?
2: Like the South Park character.
0: Yes, I've seen this.
2: So I've been that. Timmy for most of my cricketing career, and as much as I've tried to shake it, I've never been able to. But you know, you get a lot of names playing on sort of surnames and first names, but yeah, you very rarely get called your real first name in cricket.
0: Okay, that was interesting. And by mutual friend, I mean Nathan, of course. But so we've kind of gone over a whole lot. We don't have too much time left, but I just want for you to tell viewers, you know, and explain them a little bit of just like three, I mean, main things they can, you know, look forward to the this coming weekend of June 5th, 6th, and 7th, mm-hmm. You know. What they can look forward to, what you're most looking forward to, and just a few, you know, highlights, I guess.
2: Yeah. So look, the first thing is we are all within the club, and certainly within the organization committee, we are keeping our fingers crossed for good weather. That is, you know, if we can have weather like this, happy days. But you know, whether it's sunny or not, what we can guarantee is a fantastic atmosphere. So we have a lot of members within the country who are going to be there celebrating. We've got people coming back from all over the world. I mean, we've got someone coming back from New Zealand, flying in just specifically for this event. So, you know, there's going to be a great atmosphere. There's going to be great food. There's going to be great drink. You know, whether we're able to get in as much play as we want, weather permitting, but in terms of cricket itself, you're going to see some fantastic players on both sides playing cricket to a to a really good level and played in a great spirit. I think that's what's really important to us. So you're going to see some really good sport. We hope to see some new faces down at the ground, sort of, you know, coming to see the game maybe for the first time. And if people do come down, don't hesitate to sort of grab someone and ask how the game is played. You know, I mean, there are a lot of intricacies which take time to learn, but the basics of it are pretty simple. But yeah, you'll see good sport, good food, good drink, good atmosphere.
0: Wow, I love you sold me on the pitch there, and I'm looking forward to seeing it, and maybe have to talk with the crew and see if we can make it out to one of the days. I think it definitely would be interesting to learn a little bit about cricket and enjoy some of that good food and drink. I know that's one of the things that, you know, doesn't take too much to sell me on, and to learn a little bit about the sport is always fun. So it will be June 5th, 6th, and 7th.
2: Yeah, so 5th and 7th. Friday the 5th from the evening, I think, 5 p.m. onwards. And then Sunday the 7th from 1 p.m. There are games happening on the Saturday 6th as well. I think the Luxembourg national team may be playing the MCC on the Saturday. But yeah, come down, have a look. And
0: A lot, for whether you're a fan of cricket or, you know, trying to be, or just, you know, looking for a good time.
2: Yeah.
0: It sounds like it's going to be, wonderful weekend.
2: Just one thing on it, because again, we pay a lot of respect to our local commune and the residents. If you do come, parking can sometimes be at a limit, at a premium. So please park in the dedicated spaces. There's a parking just around the corner by the swimming pool, Pidal. So if parking is available right in front of the ground, then just park there. And if anyone is interested in the club, optimist.cc is our website. You can get in contact with us. You can see news. If you're interested to join the club, you can find it through there.
0: Okay, certainly. Well, thank you, Tim. We appreciate it, or should I say Timé? thank you for joining us on the show today. And definitely, best of luck in the event in the couple of weeks here. We're crossing our fingers for good weather.
2: Yeah.
0: And we'll certainly be having you on again later this summer, I'm sure, to hear more about it and more about Luxembourgish cricket.
2: Thank you very much from me and from Optimus CC.
0: Definitely. Well, we got a few more minutes just quick before we close down the shop, but Hannah, it's 395 stat fact. What do you have?
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Evening, everybody. This is New Noise, an hour of brand new tunes coming your way between now and 10 o'clock. Sam Steen hosting this evening. Now, you may have heard some of these tracks, some of them will be brand new. And hopefully, you like more than you dislike. Good summer tune, this. Tame Impala, Dracula, the Jenny remix, and also the Boys Noise disco version. Tracks had a lot of different edits on it. I do think that is a good one. This next track actually is a bit of a summer tune as well. This is from Hayley Kiyoko and Snow Wife, and it's called Red Bikini. It is a track taken from Hayley Kiyoko's directorial debut film, which is called Girls Like Girls, and the album, soundtrack album, that is due out on June 12th. Snow Wife described the collaboration as a heartwarming burst of sun, while Kiyoko called it a perfect summer song. Make up your own mind and let us know what you think this is.

Hele Kiyoko with Snow Wife and Red Bikini here on RTL Today Radio 93.3 FM. It is New Noise, your hour of brand new tunes. We bring it to you every day, well, at least Monday to Thursday from 9 until 10. And then on Friday, it's on from 10 until 11, a little later heading into the weekend. Now, this next track is from Walt Disco. It's called Coup de Foudre. And I went, oh, it's a French band. Look them up. And the first line written about them is a flamboyant, panache-filled, art-pop, new wave, 80s glam, post-punk band from Glasgow. So there you go. Now you know.

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2: It is New Noise, the hour of brand new music here on RTL Today Radio every evening from 9 o'clock. I've got brand new tracks from Dizzy Rascal, Matilda Mann, Giant Rooks, who are of course playing this weekend at Usina, Flying Fish, Arlo Parks got a brand new one out as well, and Lola Young's got a new track that I think you're going to really, really like. We'll close the show with that one a bit later on. This one, though, sort of crept up. It's Stormzy, and it is, well, it's total classic Stormzy, this. It's called 24 Hours. Let me know what you think.
3: 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All the bad girls there by the entrance.

I think that song is going to be absolutely massive. It's going to be everywhere. Stormzy, 24 hours here on RTL Today Radio, 93.3 FM. Now, next up is one that I spotted in our system. A few things caught my eye. So the band are Fat Dog. I'm a big fan of Fat Dog, like them. They're a good band. They got a track called, and I can say this because we're after the watershed or else you're listening online, Go Fuck Yourself. What's interesting, though, about how this is labelled in our system is it's called Go Fuck Yourself, brackets, clean. So here's the clean version of Go Fuck Yourself, which, is there a point?

0: See, I like that. That is Fat Dog and Go Fuck Yourself. I'm going to need to find, a better way to say that if I'm going to feature it on The Sam Steen Show, normally Monday to Friday from 6 until 10 a.m. Now, I mentioned earlier that Dizzy Rascal's got a brand new song out. This is it. We've featured this a couple of times already this week, but I haven't played it too much myself. So if you've not heard it, here it is. This is called See You Dance.
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2: Another good summer tune there from Dizzy Rascal. That was See You Dance. And this is RTL Today Radio. I'm Sam Steen here with you through until 10 tonight with an hour of brand new tunes up until then. This next one is from Matilda Mann. Quite different to Dizzy Rascal. The singer-songwriter's got a brand new album set to be released at the start of February. She's already brought out one single from it. The album will be called Kismet. And this is the latest single. It's called The Fig Tree.

as a sweet track from Matilda Mann, The Fig Tree on RTL Today Radio. Now, this next one isn't, it's not really a new one, though it is certainly a new one for our system. And I think everyone in our office is quite taken with the band Amble. Now, they've been around in Ireland for quite a while, and this track is a title track from an EP that they released back in 2024. But well, we're kind of playing it now for the first time. This is Of Land and Sea from Amble. They supported Dermot Kennedy last week at the Rock Hall, and while it might not be new, it might be new to you. A track that explores themes of returning to a native village, escaping the disillusionment of city life, and seeking peace. I can get behind that.

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3: Now we're just a couple of days away from the Oosina Festival 2026. It's a slightly pared down version to what it has been in previous years. Maybe not paired, maybe that's not the right way of putting it. It's certainly a different festival to what it was. It's down to one day. It's mostly organised, if not exclusively organised, by the guys from Opti Schmelz. And it's definitely more of a sort of family feel with lots of workshops and smaller performances. There's a fairground, there are circus performers and lots of different stages that work for all the family, including a disco kind of DJ set for kids and lots of interesting bands, including Giant Rooks. Now, they're a German band who've sort of broken out and became a bit of a viral sensation with a couple of their videos. They brought out a brand new single called The Waves, featuring Solan, a track that it says moves between tender intimacy and powerful imagery, telling the story of a love that endures despite distance and inner conflicts. It's out now, and you can hear it performed this weekend at Oosina. Here's Giant Rooks.

Giant Rooks and Solan with a track called The Waves. Right, now this is one that's a little different. Starts with this kind of nice little jangly indie guitar vibe. It's going to descend into some serious shoegaze by the end of it. From Flying Fish, I should say, all one word, this is Spider Song.

Everything about that is basically just screaming, take my money. Arlo Parks with Sampha, two incredible vocalists, wonderful artists coming together on that track, Senses. It is the latest track from her new album, Ambiguous Desires, which went straight into the top of the UK singles charts and is just really great, really, really brilliant. Every track that's come off it, we've featured and absolutely adored here on RTL Today Radio. She, of course, will be playing here in Luxembourg in November with a show at Den Atelier. Sold out last time she was in town, so don't be surprised if that doesn't happen again. The gig's on Thursday, November 26th, and you can get your tickets for it at atelier.lu. Still new music to come from Tamora and Lola Young, but first let's play this from Yumi and the Weather. This is called Riptide.

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2: 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But the important thing these days is that, yes, we are on 93.3 FM. And of course, you can listen back to all of the New Noise shows on RTL Play. So if you it live, you'd be able to get the full back catalogue there. So if you miss something earlier, or you miss the name or the title of a track, they'll all go up there and be able to hear everything back at your leisure. Before that, we played Yumi and the Weather with Riptide. That's a brand new single. So I say brand new, it's been out for a couple of weeks. It was a double single release tail end of April with another track that was called Notice No Tears, which is also very good. And a new Yumi and the Weather album coming quite soon. Now, I've got two more tracks before we finish up. The first of those is going to be from Tamora. Now, Tamora are their last single, Somewhere Else. I absolutely adored it. I thought it was just brilliant. Unfortunately, I really hate the name Tamora. It sounds like a poor X Factor group who really struggled to come up with a name for their band. You know, it's like, hi, I'm Tom and I'm Aurora, and together we are Tamora. But that's literally what Tom Rollins from the Chemical Brothers and Norwegian singer-songwriter, multi-instrumentalist, general, like, awesome musician Aurora have done. And they're just bringing out really cool music, really good dancey stuff like this. It's called I Drink the Light.

Tamora and I Drink the Light here on 93.3 FM RTL Today Radio. We'll finish with the brand new one from Lola Young. It's called From Down Here, and then in brackets, From the Water. I imagine this song is just going to be played just non-stop across all of the radio stations over the next little while. We had been wondering when she was going to bring out new music, because it's been a while. She has been taking time off to deal with personal health and mental health issues. This is a track that was produced by James Blake, exploring themes of recovery, sobriety, personal growth, and performed for the first time the weekend just gone at BBC Radio 1's Big Weekend, which was their big kind of festival that they do. We need to get one of those, don't we, here on RTL Today Radio? I think so. Put a word in if you meet anyone who could make that happen. Anyway, this is the brand new one from Lola Young. It's called From Down Here. Let us know what you think. 62152 5000 is our WhatsApp number that you need to get in contact with all of our shows. We may not catch it right now, but we will. We do all see them. Anyway, that's it from me. Thanks so much for listening. You can catch my regular show Monday to Friday from 6 until 10. Listen back to this one on RTL Play. Likely be Steps doing New Noise tomorrow. See you next time.

tacky. I think that's why I love you so much. I just had to call you first on my new phone. I love you. Y'all have a blast. Bye.

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